0: What up? It's JoJo on the radio. Olivia Rodrigo's hanging out.
1: How was your Coachella experience with Addison? Surprising everybody.
2: 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And Coachella's just such a fun environment. I had a great time. 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So it was rad.
0: Olivia Rodrigo is hanging out on with the countdown. Here we go. This is song number 18. Ariana.

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20: Yeah, man, it's JoJo on the radio. This is the iHeartRadio Countdown. Olivia Rodrigo's hanging out. Do you enjoy, I know you love being on stage, but tour life, road life, is kind of a lot going on. You got the schedules are super tight. Some people love that. Some people don't. Do you like road life and all that comes with it?
21: It's a loaded question. Some days I love it, and some days I'm like, God, I miss my own bed. But, you know, it's fun. I mean, there's two sides to every coin. I like love being able to travel and go to new places and experience things and experience different cultures and stuff. But it is hard. It's especially hard to be creative on the road, I find. Like, I can never really, like, sit down at the piano and, like, write my heart out when I'm just, like, so constantly all over the place. So, you know, it's a give and take.
20: Do you have any crazy road stories you can share from over the years?
21: Oh my God. I mean, the one that comes to mind is when I was crossing over the Canada border and they detained me.
20: Oh, lovely.
21: And they thought that I was Olivia Rodriguez, who had been arrested for something like DUI or something. And I was like, I'm Olivia Rodrigo. I promise.
20: Thank God for
21: that. Classic mistake. I get it all the time. But like, please, my record's clean.
20: I've heard some wild stories, and that's going to go in my little cabinet there. Oh, my God. Olivia Rodrigo is hanging out. Back to the countdown. Time for an extra track. 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

0: It is JoJo on radio. This is the iHeartRadio Countdown. Olivia Rodrigo's here. Let me just jump. I have a question. Maybe it's like a fan theory question of my own. Your first two albums were one-word titles, you know, Sour and Guts. The next one, quite lengthy, you know. What made you break that trend, if you want to call it? What made you change up?
1: Yeah, I guess I was just running out of four-letter words.
0: We can think of a few, you know.
1: Yeah. Some not so safe for radio ones. But I don't know. I always knew going out to write this album that I didn't want it to be four letters. I just thought I wanted to do something different.
0: And right.
1: I really love the title, You Seem Pretty Sad for a Girl So in Love. I feel like it perfectly encapsulated the themes that I was going for on this album. I was like really interested in writing a sad love song, and so I felt like the title fit perfectly.
0: Olivia Rodrigo is hanging out on with the countdown. Here we go. This is song number 16.
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0: It is JoJo on the radio, and yes, this is the iHeartRadio Countdown. Olivia Rodrigo's hanging out. Olivia, going back to naming the album, you seem pretty sad for a girl so in love. Why'd you pick that? I mean, after going through the album, it seems to fit perfectly, but why did you pick that? How'd you come up with it, all that?
1: Yeah, I mean, I set out to make this album, and I was in a place where I was really in love and in kind of like a big girl relationship for the first time. And so I was, you know, tasked with writing a love song, and I kind of went back and listened to all my favorite love songs and realized that the reason why I love them so much is not because they're so happy and joyful, but because they're kind of sad, and you know, there's an element of longing or fear or like depression or whatever in the songs, and that's what kind of grounds it and makes it feel human and moving. And so that was the kind of challenge that I set out in making You Seem Pretty Sad for a Girl So in Love, is trying to write a song that was about romantic love that still captured the sort of more depressing aspects of it.
0: Olivia Rodrigo is hanging out on with the Countdown. Here we go. This is song number 14.
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0: 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This is the iHeartRadio Countdown. Olivia Rodrigo's here. Olivia, personal favorite track or two from the album. Mm-hmm. I know if I ask you this tomorrow, you're going to say another couple of songs.
1: No, they're like my babies. I really love The Cure. That's my favorite. And also I love Honey Bee. That's another one of my favorites. And I really love Maggots for Brains, too. I'd say those three. Sorry you asked for two and I gave you three.
0: Three's fine. Olivia Rodrigo is hanging out. Top 13 songs coming up next. Do not move. 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
0: What up? It's JoJo on the radio. Olivia Rodrigo's hanging out. What's? Can you describe the sound and the vibe of this album?
1: Yeah. I mean, really, I think the sentiment of the song comes first before any type of like musical production elements. And so I think I wanted the album to capture how tumultuous it feels to fall in love. You're like up and down and you feel great about yourself and you feel bad about yourself. Like, they love me. Oh my God, do they love me? Like what, the hope and disappointment. And there's just like so many highs and lows. And so I think I wanted the album to reflect that. It's very orchestral, I think. And I like was listening to a lot of like older English bands when I was writing it. So
0: Olivia Rodrigo is hanging out on with the Countdown. Let's do it. This is song number 13.
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0: 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It's JoJo on radio. This is the iHeartRadio Countdown. Olivia Rodrigo's hanging out. Olivia, you mentioned you were listening to a lot of English bands while you were writing the album. I'm curious, you know, if you don't mind running through some of those bands. Who were you listening to specifically?
1: Like, I was listening to a lot of The Cure and New Order and Depeche Mode and, like, Susie and the Banshees and stuff like that. And so that was, like, the playlist that was in my head, like, while I was writing. I hope it you know, came through a little bit. It is a pop record, but... So, yeah, that's sort of the vibe.
0: Olivia Rodrigo is hanging out on with the Countdown. 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
20: 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Olivia Rodrigo's hanging out.
21: Hey, favorite impossible question here. Another one. Favorite lyric on the album.
19: Oh my gosh.
21: I know. You can go for a couple if you want, but.
22: I mean, I feel like so many lyrics, like in The Cure, like, I think that song is really the thesis statement of the album, and like the main line, I guess, would be like, it's like, I'm unraveled. Why can't you stitch me up? Why can't it ever be enough? Like that. Oh, wow. Those lines were just like so, like, succinctly, yes, this is You Seem Pretty Sad for a Girl So in Love. And I think when I wrote that song, everything else kind of fell into place around it.
21: When you wrote that lyric, were you in a studio? Were you like at your house and just kind of jot it on your phone real quick?
22: Yeah, I wrote like the initial verse and like a kind of sketch of the chorus by myself, and then I brought it to Dan, and he's like, this is really good, we should like finish this. And so we wrote the rest of the chorus together and the bridge, and yeah, I remember it feeling like really magical that day. I remember us leaving the studio and being like, we did a good job today. And it's not always, we don't always feel like that. Sometimes we're like, we wasted all of our time. So it's a nice feeling.
21: Such a good feeling. Think of God's on here.
22: Yeah.
20: Olivia Rodrigo is hanging out. On with the Countdown. Let's go. This is song number 11.
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0: Yeah, man, it's JoJo on the radio. 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Olivia Rodrigo's hanging out. Olivia, what song, and I asked this for, well, there's a reason I ask it, and I'll tell you why after you answer, but what song almost, for whatever reason, almost did not make the album?
1: There's a song called Less that almost didn't make the album. That was like an addition in the last half, or in the last like moment. I don't know why. I was just like feeling weird about it, and I think it was just

0: very raw and vulnerable, and sometimes it's a little scary to put out songs that are like that personal. But I think that that's also one of the most beautiful things about putting out music, is you can like write your heart out and have a medium for all of these feelings that are kind of hard to express. So yeah,
1: the reason I ask that is a lot of times when a song for whatever reason almost doesn't make it, that becomes either a huge track or a fan favorite.
0: Right.
1: I don't know. There's something in the
0: we'll
1: air
0: see.
1: Where, you know, I guess we'll
0: Fingers
1: see.
0: Crossed.
1: Olivia Rodrigo is here on with the countdown. Here we go. This is song number 9.
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20: 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Olivia Rodrigo's here. Olivia, I am obsessed with the paranormal. Ghost, haunted houses, all that stuff.
21: I love this because I am too.
20: Okay, look, I've got a podcast called Paranormalish. And what I do is I talk to people year-round who've had these experiences. So, and if you haven't, that's fine. Have you ever had anything you would consider a paranormal encounter?
21: I'm living in a haunted house right now.
20: Stop it!
21: I'm living in a haunted house.
20: Give me some details.
21: But it's fine. Like,
20: is it
21: love,
20: though?
21: Love the ghost. Like, super nice, friendly ghost. My friend was in there alone one time and was trying to mess with me and held the phone up to the TV and was like, "Ah, ghost, if you're in here, like, turn the TV on for Olivia, whatever." Nothing happens. It's like 10 o'clock at night. The TV starts blaring an old Turner Classic movie at full volume, movie from the 50s. And she ran out and she was so scared. It's never happened to me, though, because I am respectful.
20: Have you ever looked up, like, the backstory of, like, who you think might be in
21: there? My mom knows a lot about it, but I prefer not to know.
20: Oh, my. Okay, one of these days.
21: I hope I'm not, like, doing bad juju saying this on the radio, but no, peace and love to the ghosts, and I love living in my house.
20: Well, ghosts are like
21: people. I take good care of it.
20: Yeah, ghosts are like people, I think. There's some good people and some bad. You got a good one,
21: apparently. I got a really good.
20: If anything else happens interesting, God, you have to share.
21: Okay, I'll keep you updated.
20: Olivia Rodrigo is hanging out. Back to the countdown. Here we go. This is song number 8.
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26: 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Olivia Rodrigo's hanging out. Hey, give me something on Drop Dead. 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
23: All right, Olivia, leading up to the album release, there was a mural. I think it was on Melrose here in L.A. It was painted over several weeks. How did this whole thing, how did it come together? How did it happen?
24: Yeah, well, I was going to do a few things differently for this album. The first was I wanted to change the color. Obviously, it's not purple anymore. And I wanted to switch up the four-letter words like we were talking about. So I thought it would be really fun if like there was an in-real-life way to like signify the change. And people really took to it. It was really fun. I like got so many texts from people like, what does this wall mean? What's going on? What shade is it turning? And but it's just so
23: funny.
24: That's
23: funny. Your friends are even curious.
24: Yeah, just people that I know. They're like, oh my God, why am I watching this wall on my TikTok like For You page? But I don't know. It's just so fun. I really like doing things in real life, you know what I mean? Like we're so obviously connected through our phones and stuff like that, but it's really nice when music can bring people together in real life, even like outside of a concert environment. So that's been really fun to get to see people kind of make the pilgrimage over to the wall. And sometimes I've driven past a few times and there's like girls hanging out. I'm like, hey.
23: Oh my God. Did they flip?
24: I don't even know if they saw me. I was a little too nervous, but yeah. I'd be one of these days.
23: If I had a mural, I'd be driving by it like, God, nobody better tag this thing. Like,
24: oh my gosh. Graffiti artists away.
23: Hey, did you paint any of it personally, like late when nobody was watching? Or
24: no, I actually didn't. I should have. There's a gum wall right now, like kind of like the one in Seattle, because it's the line in Drop Dead. I've got chewing gum and a bunch of stuff I'd like to know. And so there's a bunch of gum on the wall, and I put the first piece. So if you go there, my piece of gum is on that wall.
23: There's some Olivia gum.
24: It's pretty gross.
23: Somebody's
24: going,
23: yeah. Olivia Rodrigo is hanging out. Back to the countdown. Here we go. This is song number 3.
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1: 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Olivia Rodrigo's hanging out. Hey, message to fans. Oh. You know, a lot of, you know, these fans have loved you from day one. I mean, they're so excited for this next album. And what would you like to say to this crazy, lovely, amazing group of people?
2: Gosh, I mean, love y'all. It's such an honor to get to, like, grow up alongside you guys. And I'm, like, really, really grateful that people are still, you know, tuning in to hear what I have to say on these songs. And I never take it for granted. So thank you very much.
1: Olivia Rodrigo is hanging out. Back to the countdown. Here we go. This is song number one.
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0: There it is, number one this week on the iHeartRadio Countdown. Hope you're feeling that. What up? It's JoJo on the radio. Olivia Rodrigo hanging out. Quick recap. Drop Dead is amazing. We all know that. The album, You Seem Pretty Sad for a Girl So in Love, it is out now. That is a must listen. She lives in a haunted house. You guys know how I feel about that. You got to come back and do a whole show on that one of these days. But Olivia, thank you for hanging out.
1: Thank you.
0: At the end of every interview, fist bump to make it official. Give me a little...
1: Yay.
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0: another episode of iHeart's K-Pop with JoJo. If you're a K-Pop stan, spread the word. We do it every weekend right here, right about now. 2 hours, nothing but K-Pop and global pop. Don't forget to follow us, K-Pop with JoJo, on Instagram. That's K-Pop with JoJo on IG. I'm going to talk to my dude Eric Nam in a couple minutes, so get ready for Eric. But right now, let's kick it off with the ladies of Baby Monster. Okay, here we go. Baby Monster intro. Take one.
1: Hi, everyone. We are Baby Monster.
0: All right, let's do it. This is Choom. Let's go. Ooh.

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1: Hey, talking to Eric Nam coming up next, but first, new track from Le Sserafim and Islet and Cat's Eye. 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
1: I'm so pumped this guy is here, you guys. Oh my God, Eric Nam, what's up, man?
2: Hey, how are you?
1: I'm doing great. Before we get into anything, music and all that, we were talking about how you faked the producers for some show or whatever it was, but they thought you, at the beginning, they thought you were British, right?
3: Yes. Oftentimes, I walk in and I speak in British and people are so confused.
1: Wow, that's good.
3: Where are you from? It's like, from London. And they're like, what? What do you mean? And then I just stare at them and they get really uncomfortable. And I love doing it. It's so much fun.
1: It's so good. Hey, by the way, Eric Nam, of course, hanging out, not from London. I don't think. God, you got me half convinced now. We were talking off air about you. You don't have, well, you have a home in LA. You have an apartment
2: like,
1: in Seoul.
2: I have storage units, okay, guys? I have a storage unit.
1: Perfect.
2: I have a storage unit in Seoul, in LA, in Atlanta, always in New York. So
1: now when you say storage unit, you mean like you have an apartment that it seems like a storage, but it's really an apartment.
2: There are apartments in all these places where I just bounce in and out of. So pretty much I have places, but I'm never there. It's bad.
1: I believe you said earlier, like, man, you need a spot to ground you.
2: Yeah.
1: But are you still searching? Because last time you were here, you said you were searching for the perfect house. And I think we both come to realize this does not
2: exist. Newsflash, it never happened and it doesn't exist. So I live at Delta Sky Club. That is where you can find me most days.
1: Man, do you love it though, or is it making you crazy?
2: It's like a love and hate relationship. I think I've been conditioned to want to always be on the move now, which is sad because I feel like I'm running away from things, which then makes me lonely, which then made me create this album called Confessions of a Lonely Heart.
1: Yeah. God, I guess it fuels the album. It fuels the music.
2: It does. So, I mean, I do want to at some point settle down, but it's been really hard because my physical presence is required in a lot of different places at a lot of different times.
1: All right, guys. Eric Nam's hanging out. Do not move. More with Eric coming up next.
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7: All right, guys, we back. It's JoJo on the radio. Eric Nam is hanging out. All right, before we talk music, which, yeah, that's what why he's here. Dude, you are a dang movie star. Let me run through these bunch of movies here, and you can comment however you want. Transplant, you know, that came out 2024, like this indie thriller. Mm-hmm. The Legend of Aang, right? Mm-hmm. The Legend of Aang, The Last Airbender. You voiced adult Aang. I think Dave Bautista's in that. That's coming out October later this year. Mm-hmm. Loser, it's a time travel thriller. That's coming out February 2027, unless dates change. K-pop Superstar, the movie that's in post-production. Who knows when that's coming out? I don't know. God! Where do you even start with that?
8: Just trying my hardest out here.
7: You're doing it, dude. Seriously.
8: Yeah.
7: Okay, do you like... I've done a couple of like small acting pieces, you know, mm-hmm. and granted, I'm not an actor. Yeah. One thing I've noticed is it is boring on set. Oh, I mean, you wait for 9 hours to do, you know, a scene. Then they shoot the scene from four different angles, and it takes them an hour in between each resetting of the cameras, and it's just... I want to pull my hair out.
8: I remember one day I showed up. It was like a 16-hour day because from like the time I left my hotel room, got on set, did hair, makeup, did all the things. I waited all day until the legal limit of that like SAG allows you to sit on set or something. And I was the final take.
7: Oh my God.
8: And it was literally, I'm not kidding, three takes of a thumbs up, of a dialogue less me doing a thumbs up.
7: No dialogue, no just dialogue. Thumbs up.
8: It was just me going like three different ways of doing a thumbs up. And they're like, wrap, we're done. And I was like, I just spent 16 hours of my day to do a thumbs up.
7: That better have been a damn good thumbs up scene.
8: Oh my God.
7: What the?
8: That thumb better get a freaking Oscar because holy crap.
7: Imagine if it called you up and said, hey, the thumb scene's getting cut.
8: Oh, I'm sure it's going to get cut. Like, there's not a question in my mind that the thumb even makes it. But all I know is that I walked away with a great story and this is my story.
7: Eric, now, let's talk about this music, dude. Yeah. Confessions of a Lonely Heart coming out October 2nd. And I know you have to turn it in kind of early to get the vinyl to match the release dates and all that stuff. But yeah, how close to being done are you?
8: We're in the final stages of mixing.
7: And why the title Confessions of a Lonely Heart? Give me a little on that.
8: You know, I wrote over 80 songs for this album. Dude. And everything that just kept coming up to the surface was like loneliness. And I think loneliness is something that for a long time I've kind of like shied away from talking about because when you look successful and you look like you're surrounded by people, it's like, woe is me, like you're not lonely kind of thing. Mm-hmm. But I think from a romantic, from a friendship, from a career, from in every aspect of my life, there are moments where I sit there and I'm like, oh my God, I'm so lonely, which is hard to admit. So when people are like, what's it called? And I say Confessions of a Lonely Heart, there's usually like a physical or like a visceral reaction where people are like, ooh, Yeah, I get that.
7: Eric, this track, this new track, title of it, give me the whole thing, the full Eric Nam intro.
8: Yeah, so this song is called Miss Me More. This is like the first time I'm talking about it.
7: So okay, so.
8: So when you're crying, I hope it makes you miss me more. And when you're driving, hope you hear me on the radio. Don't you know? Yeah, anyways.
7: Nice.
8: It's like a super belty summer driving type of song. And to me, it reminds me of like summer nights in Atlanta, driving around, that kind of stuff. I should learn how to sell this a little bit better. I was not ready.
7: Let me just hit the red button and we'll go. Eric, thanks for hanging out, man. At the end of every interview, fist bump to make it official. Give me a little...

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1: Hey, big shouts to the fellas of Cordis. Going to be launching that North American tour in August. More details on that later in the show. Cordis, go. Let's

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0: 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Speaking of BTS, and I'm sure you've heard the news, but they are performing at our 2026 iHeartRadio Music Festival. 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
0: 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From Mazda X's album Unfold, which I hope you've checked it out by now. 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
1: Once again, thank you guys for hanging out. Much appreciation, as always. Speaking of Cordis, they're heading out on their first North American tour since their debut. Put Your Phone Down kicks off August 4th in Toronto. Got some stops in New York, Atlanta, Irving, L.A. Wraps August 15th in San Francisco. So look out for Cordis. Let me give you one more thing real quick. Evan, otherwise known as Heesung, formerly of Enhypen, his solo debut, June 22nd, called Ride or Die. Look out for new Evan. Coming up next, the K-Pop Mix with DJ XXL. Do not move!
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0: 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Any requests, jump on his IG, let him know at DJ Triple XL. 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

0: 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Any requests for next week's mix, jump on his IG. 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
0: 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It's JoJo on the radio. Big shout to the ladies of Islet. Their album came out a couple of weeks ago.

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I guess the plus side about the NBA Finals being on a Saturday and the Knicks winning is that nobody's going to have to call into work today. 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Shout-outs to all my Knicks fans out there. 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

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Jamie Furr. Never thought I'd see the day I'd be getting relationship advice from Olivia Rodrigo, but she did her thing last Thursday when she was on. You got to check out this new album, too, by the way. The album is straight fire. Drop Dead, I'm not going to lie, one of my favorite songs. I know.

We know your name. I know my name. It's Jamie Ferrer. But did you know that I like tacos? It's 93.3 FLZ, Tampa Bay's number one music channel. It's Jamie Ferrer. As a matter of fact, I might be Uber eating tacos.

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What up? It's Jamie Ferrer. Got your Ariana Grande, Hate That I Made You Love Me. Why do they keep making titles of songs so damn long?

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It's JB Ferreira. So Friday was National Superman Day, or as I like to call it, put on tights and a cape, stand in the middle of Kennedy and Dale Mabry during rush hour, and see how long before I get arrested.

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JB Ferrer, Harry Styles right here, American Girls. I don't know what it is about this song, but I feel like this should have made the FIFA soundtrack.

enjoyed your weekend. I know I did. It's 93.3 FLZ, Tampa Bay's number one in music channel. It's JB Ferrer. By the sound of my voice, you can tell I went a little bit hard in the paint. Not going to lie. But hey, Team USA on Friday night. Whether you are a Knicks fan or not, Knicks

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I'm going to be real with you. The amount of dudes I saw get ghosted over the weekend might be at a record high. I don't know if it was something in the water. The fact that it was 114 degrees all weekend. It's 93.3 FLZ. Tampa Bay's number one in music channel. It's JB Ferreira. Guys, I mean, the plus side for you is you have the Joe Show. If you got ghosted over the weekend, they want to hear from you. It's Monday, so you know what that means. Left on Red coming up later on.

Is that still considered a strip club anthem? Asking for a friend. It's 93.3 FLZ, Tampa Bay's number one in music channel. Shami Fur. No, I'm actually asking for myself because, you know, my show is number one with adult entertainers all across Tampa Bay. Just saying. Let's get some Pink Panthers in. Zara Larson at Stateside.

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I don't know if this is true or not, but a lot of people are saying that they found it, which means I'm going to have to go try to find it. 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Tampa Bay's number one in music channel. I'm JB Furrier. The Snickers Frozen Dipped Cheesecake Bite. It's like a traditional Snickers in a 3-inch square, but it's got cheesecake filling in the middle. A lot of people are saying that they've spotted them at Walmart. I feel like Walmart is the reason why I'm never going to have a summer bod, because Walmart has all the good snacks. So, yeah, no summer bod for me and potentially losing a foot at some point.

I hear Canada is nice this time of year. If you want to take a little trip, the weather, yeah. It's not 144 degrees outside. It's 93.3 FLZ. Tampa Bay's number one in music channel. I'm JB Furrier. You can do whatever you want with $2,500. The 250K USA giveaway, you know, America's turn to 250. July 4th, we want to celebrate by giving you money. That road trip you wanted to take, you can do that right now. Yeah, well, our

Swift, I Knew It, I Knew You on 93.3 FLZ, Tampa Bay's number one music channel. It's Jamie Ferrer. There's a lot of rumors going around about the Swift-Kelce wedding and things that are going to happen, things that cannot happen, one of which is now the, what is it called? No ring, no bring policy. Apparently, if a guest is not married or engaged, he or she cannot bring a date to the wedding. Like,

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It's JB Ferreira, somebody that doesn't have a ton of tattoos but can still sing. 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

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JB Ferrer. Poll asked, on a scale of 1 to 10, how would you rate your attractiveness? 2% of people rated themselves a 10, and 3% say they're a 1. So that means there's 2% of the population of Tampa Bay that think they are God's gift to everything.

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1: Don't worry, I'll pick up a random call. Hello?
2: Yes, good morning. This is Mrs. Guile in Vermont. I'm watching the Morning Joe show, and I was just wondering, is Mr. Scarborough all right? He looks thin, and he's not acting himself. Is he all right? Hello?
1: Hi. Sorry about that. You broke up there. What did you say?
2: Joe Scarborough. I'm watching the Morning Joe show.
1: Yes.
2: And I noticed Mr. Scarborough is losing weight. And he doesn't seem to be acting himself. Is he all right?
1: You didn't hear what happened? Well,
2: no.
1: Oh, no. I shouldn't have said that. Oh, no, no, no.
2: Tell him, please, please. God. I'm very concerned. I love the man. I love his wife.
1: Oh, no. I shouldn't have said that. Can you keep a secret just between you and I? I cannot say it, but I got to tell you now.
2: What?
1: God. You promise you'll keep this between you and me?
2: I swear I'm a good Catholic woman. I promise you I will.
1: Well, he hasn't been.
2: He what?
1: He hasn't been.
2: He hasn't been what?
1: Good Catholic man.
2: Huh?
1: You heard me.
2: No, I did not. I'm sorry. I'm 79 years old. I'm a little bit hearing impaired.
1: You're 79?
2: You don't, yes, I am.
1: You don't sound a day over 40. What have you been doing?
2: I'm 79 years old.
1: Hey, I know who's not.
2: I'm a working grandmother.
1: Are you a grandmother?
2: Yes.
1: I love that. Congratulations.
2: How many? But what's wrong with him?
1: You promise you're going to keep this between you and me?
2: Didn't I just tell you I'm a good Catholic woman?
1: Listen, and you know what? I know a bunch of good Catholic women who put out too much. You know what I mean? They say they're Catholic, and next thing you know, they're a little promiscuous.
2: Yeah, I'm sorry.
1: Like my ex. She left me.
2: He has LNS?
1: No, he doesn't have... What? Does he have what?
2: What does he have?
1: So, he doesn't have anything. He's fine health-wise. He's fine. He's on that damn Ozempic, and I'm trying to get him off of it.
2: Okay.
1: You know Ozempic? You heard of it?
2: Not really. Like I said, I'm 79 years old. I'm a kind of slow learner.
1: So they're calling it a miracle weight loss drug, but I got issues with it. You want to know why?
2: Oh, I know. Yes, yes.
1: I'm a little bit tubby, and I've been putting in the work. I go to the gym every day. I eat what I got to eat. And you know what I look like? You ever seen the Pillsbury Doughboy?
2: Yeah.
1: I look like that.
2: Yeah, I have.
1: Honey, it's bad. That's why my good Catholic woman left me.
2: Oh, well, I'm sorry about that, too, but you know.
1: What are you going to do?
2: Sorry, I really am. I truly am. But I love Joe. I love MSNBC. But he's not acting like himself, and he's losing the weight. And I just want to make sure that he doesn't have some kind of incurable, like, cancer or LNS.
1: No. He's good on that. You know what he's trying to lose weight for?
2: Why?
1: He's been trying to get Trump to invite him to that new ballroom. I keep telling him it's not that big of a deal.
2: You know what? I'm going to tell you straight up.
1: Yes.
2: I'm going to tell you straight up. I love a man with a sense of humor. I love, there's not enough sense of humor in this world. I love a man. I work in a grocery store, and I got customers that come in with a sense of humor. I love it, and I tell them so. Look, I love a man with a sense of humor. I didn't know he was on that projection stuff. I hope he's not on it too long. I want to see the spark and the fire come back and passion come back.
1: That's what I keep telling him. And by the way, all the president eats is McDonald's. I say, go out with the president, get some McDonald's, and get some weight back on you.
2: Well, you tell him this is a big fan of him and his wife.
1: All right.
2: Okay. And that we're concerned, and I love him, and I love his wife. I love Willie. I love the program, period. And I'm living with a Trumper. Do you believe that? I'm living with a Trumper. And I'm not a Trumper. I'm not a Trumper. I'm not a Democrat, and I'm not a Republican. I'm an independent.
1: Mm.
2: But I when I make a promise, I keep it.
1: Well,
2: I promise you.
1: And,
2: I
1: and these damn politicians could learn
2: who
1: a thing.
2: What the hell am I going to tell here in the backwoods of Vermont?
1: Well, listen, honey. Your voice matters. That's what I say.
2: And you know what? I don't have a computer. I know how to turn one on and turn one off, and that's about it.
1: You got an iPhone?
2: No, I have a computer.
1: You got a phone?
2: I'm on the phone now. That's all I have. I have a landline. I don't have a cell phone. I'm in the dinosaur age, okay? So I'm in the backwoods of Vermont, and there's not a hell of a lot of people here I trust or talk to. So don't worry about nothing.
3: Hey, you ever been to Tampa?
2: No. I've been to Florida, and I hate it.
3: That?
2: I'm sorry. It's too freaking hot and humid. I hate Texas. I hate Texas and I hate Florida. I was in.
3: You sound
2: Florida
3: like you just don't like you don't like North- Republican states. I could tell.
2: No, no, that's not true.
3: Oh, okay.
2: I've been in Florida. I don't like the heat. I'm not a heat person to begin with. Okay.
3: Yes.
2: I was there for a month and a half. I was in Fort Myers, Florida.
3: Hmm. Well,
2: yes,
3: hey,
2: I was in North Fort Myers, Florida, for a month and a half. And I got my ass back to Vermont 2 weeks before Christmas.
1: Hey, listen, I want you to do something, though. If you ever are in Tampa, I need you to listen to Joe's favorite show. You know, there's another show called The Joe Show there. And it's Joe's favorite show. He listens to it when he's on that treadmill trying to lose that weight.
2: Yeah, well, I don't have... like I said, I'm a grandmother. I'm 79 years old, and I still work, and I have two grandchildren living with me and my daughter living with me. So I don't usually have a whole lot of time to watch TV.
1: Yes.
2: And I don't see myself going to Tampa because I don't fly. I'm afraid of heights. So that's my sad story, and I'm sticking to it.
1: Yeah, I'm afraid of heights, too. And you know what I try to do when I'm in a plane?
2: What?
1: Don't look out the window.
2: Yeah. Well, I say, keep those drinks coming.
1: That's what I say.
2: Okay, sweetheart, thank you. And I promise you. Okay, sweetheart, you have a good day, and thank you for listening to me.
1: All right. Love you.
2: I love you too, dear.
1: All right. Call again.
2: Bye-bye.
1: Bye-bye.
4: That was the greatest thing ever.
5: I love her.
4: Yeah. Clip that whole thing.
5: Oh, I love her. What was her name?
1: You think she's going to go around telling people that guy's on Ozempic?
4: Yeah, 100%. Everybody in Vermont will know.
1: Yes.
4: And then we'll find out if
1: you
4: when
1: think
4: it reaches Twitter.
1: Do you know what Ozempic is in Vermont?
4: Oh, yeah.
1: I don't know.
4: Probably not.
1: I don't know if that's a thing for them.
5: Well, she's in the backwoods.
4: Right.
1: Unbelievable.
4: She's going to spread the word, though.
1: I think,
4: when we
1: what?
4: See this rumor get on the news.
1: There's a man. Right. By the way, I don't even know who she's talking about, quite frankly, but I hope he is doing well. Anyways, let's get back to the regular stuff. 93.3 FLZ, we're the Joe Show. 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
0: Good morning!
3: Good morning!
0: Hello!
4: Hello!
0: Good morning, class.
3: Good morning, teach.
0: Hey, it's officially here. Next 2 weeks, we're doing it. Kanye West. Yay, tickets. Got that coming up later in the show. We've got one hell of a game on the way. Rays tickets, too, which is super, super, super cool. Jed and Katie are going to the game this weekend. They want to go with you.
5: Yes.
0: Did we have good weekends?
5: Yes.
6: Awesome. Saturday night was a blast.
0: Saturday night, we all went to a bar. Minus Ashley. Aunt Flo was visiting. And
5: but I got to FaceTime you guys.
0: That's right. How are you feeling? Are you feeling better?
5: Better. Yes. I got two more days.
0: I like that. Katie, did you have a good golfing day and everything yesterday? Was it too hot?
5: Yeah, it was really hot. We called it at like hole 13. I was like, bye.
7: 13? Mm-hmm. And five more.
5: Ashley, when I tell you, I had sweat through everything that was in my being.
0: Well, but we drank a lot, so you got all the alcohol out.
5: Yeah.
0: How about you, Jed? What did you do yesterday?
6: Yesterday, just hung out. But man, I'm still thinking about Friday. I went to Chili's. My Chili's.

0: people looking at me. Like, what's
1: no
0: wrong
1: one
0: with
1: was
0: this
1: looking
0: guy?
1: At you.
0: They're definitely
1: that's
0: looking
1: the
0: at me.
1: Typical cup that you get at Chili's. Everyone's there to party and have fun.
0: I guess.
1: Yeah. You can't wear tie-dye shirts and get mad at the glass that they give you when you drink.
2: That's true.
0: Yes, I can.
1: No, you definitely
0: can't. They're
1: completely
0: different.
1: No, yes. Not really. Not really. You're selectively getting uncomfortable over... glass. I was going to say utensil. It's not a utensil. But anyways, drinking happy that utensil. You had fun.
2: Yay.
1: Let's make this an awesome... I did spring cleaning in the summer. I moved a bed. So
2: he moved a bed.
1: And I got my eyebrows done. But, you know.
2: Oh,
1: no one's compliment me.
2: They look amazing. You look so clean.
3: They're
2: snatched.
3: Yes.

0: We're Tampa Bay's number one and only hit music channel, 93.3 FLZ. And happy Monday, happy new week, happy Kanye week. We got Ye tickets. Kanye West headed to Ray J in 2 weeks. We're going to play a couple of games this week. Mm-hmm. We got an event going down next Friday. I'm going to this place to see it. If you guys want to come, you know where we're going. Mm-hmm. Cannot say it just yet. But if you guys want to go today with me, we could have like a little
1: fun session,
0: little day of jumping in.
1: Okay,
0: like a summer camp day.
1: I like that.
0: Impromptu summer camp day. But yeah, Kanye tickets. We'll give these ones away right around 8:40 this morning. We'll have some fun with that. Are you guys excited for the show?
2: Yeah,
1: it's gonna be good.
0: It's all I want.
1: When's the last time? I mean, before he did this LA shows, Joe, you know better than I do. Like, how often does he do shows? It's like a rarity.
0: Well, he does it whenever he goes on tour. Oh, okay. Yeah. All right. I don't know. I got my eyebrows waxed. No one's earth threaded. No,
2: I love that. Who told you to do it? I'm assuming your fiance.
0: Yes, I'm getting ready for the wedding. In 800-409-9393, what are other beauty things I can do, ladies, that I'm gonna love? Ooh. Because I'm a big eyebrows guy now. Everyone was complimenting my eyebrows.
2: They look good.
0: Yes. I would send people pictures and say I got my eyebrows, and people would compliment me.
2: You should just do one of those. Yep. Just that. And just send that photo.
0: Like, who am I?
2: Yeah.

0: Me. Hey, but above my eyes, I'm handling. What about below? My eyes are black. How do I do that?
1: Your eyes are black.
2: What do you mean?
0: They're black under.
2: Oh, no. Screamer.
0: What are they called? Bags?
2: You can go
0: bags
2: to sleep.
0: On
2: you can go
0: me.
2: To sleep at a decent time. But I think you should do, you should get your nose hair waxed. Do you do that?
1: Oh, God, have you seen that? Where they stick like the wax up there and they rip it out?
0: But then you get sick.
2: You won't get sick.
3: Yeah, you need your nose hairs to protect against it.
2: You won't get sick.
0: It's true.
3: Yeah, it is true.
0: That's why nose hairs
2: exist.
0: So why
2: does it exist?
3: To keep.
0: So that they're like filters.
2: No, I'm saying why does being able to go get your nose hair waxed exist if it's an issue? I think you should get it done. You asked.
0: Heroin exists, but we shouldn't do it.
2: Listen, you said how you should prepare for the wedding. I think you would look good without having all the nose hair in your photos. What if they're just sticking out? It look gross. Get it done.
0: Why don't you wax your nose?
2: You can do your
1: girls trim them. You get those scissors.
0: All right, fine. I'll do it.
3: Don't wax it, Joe.
0: I'll figure it out.
2: Wax your whole body. Laser hair removal, your whole body.
1: Oh, my God, yes.
2: I think you should. You don't like the back hair? You were just complaining about it 2 weeks ago. You're like, guys, guess what? I'm getting back hair.
0: At what point is grooming hair maybe a little too feminine? Like, did I go too far? Hey, that man went too far when he threaded his eyebrows.
2: Men should get their eyebrows threaded. Some guys have just perfect eyebrows, and I think that your eyebrows look so good. Oh, my God. They look great.
0: Yes, thank you.
2: I can, and this is no shade to Jed, but I can tell the difference between a guy's eyebrow getting threaded and it not.
0: Really? That's so mean. Tell
2: it's
0: me
2: not
0: more.
2: Mean.
1: It's shaped. It's yes, shaped perfectly. You just have,
2: is it? Whoever did yours. She did good.
0: Yeah, you like him?
2: I do. Yes. Did you cry? Did you want to cry?
1: Did it hurt?
3: Did it get teary?
2: On a scale of 1 to 10, how painful was it? 10 being the most painful.
0: Maybe an 11.
2: Yeah, really? You can literally hear as she's pulling it, like, oh my God.
0: Yeah, you hear it like.
2: Yeah.
0: That's what it sounds like.
2: It does.
0: You've never had them threaded?
2: No.
0: Don't do it.
2: It's worth it because you're not going to need to get that done for like another 2.5 weeks.
0: 2.5 weeks?
2: Yeah, it lasts so long.
0: That's not even remotely long.
1: That lasted like 6 months.
0: I thought you were about to say 2.5 months.
2: No.
0: 2 weeks?
2: Yes.
0: I'm not doing that every 2 weeks.
2: Oh, well, maybe it depends on the person. Maybe, well, did your hair go back really fast or no? I think your
0: hair beard
2: grows
0: does.
2: Yeah, I think your eyebrows are going to grow. And this is the thing. Now that you've already started, you have to continuously get them threaded because you're going to start noticing like, oh, God, I look a little crazy. I need my eyebrows.
1: You're going to be a life. It's like Botox.
2: Mm-hmm.
1: Like, you don't need it until, like, every 6 months, but you're going to notice it after, like,
2: you're going to look in the mirror and go, like, wait a second.
1: Yep.
2: My shape is off.
0: What are you guys going to do when I walk in and I look like Tim Allen in the Santa Claus when he gets the Botox?
2: Yes.
0: And I can't chew my fruit. Jed, you and I could go on a beauty retreat.
3: We could. I don't know. I'm just trying to think of the best things that we should do. Because my girlfriend has turned me on to some things. You got to do the nose strips, like the blackhead strips.
2: Oh, yeah, get the pullers. Uh-huh. Mm-hmm, get those blackheads out.
3: I would honestly recommend waxing your ears instead of waxing your nose. Just me personally.
0: Because I have a hairy ears.
1: That's a guy thing, though.
2: Yeah,
3: I have really bad hairy ears.
1: Let me see.
3: I'm starting to get them now.
2: Really?
3: Yeah.
1: Aww.
3: Oh, no.
1: Oh, looks good. You must have waxed.
3: I must have. But you got to keep them. Got to keep the ears clean. Got to keep the nose clean. Trim the hairs. Don't wax the hairs. Waxing is not good.
0: Why am I going to Jed on beauty advice?
2: He said his girlfriend was telling him all this, though.
3: Okay. Have you done the armpit detox?
2: What's that?
1: Oh.
3: So my girlfriend, probably about 3 weeks ago, had shaved down my armpits.
0: Mm-hmm.
3: And
0: what?
3: Then you put this thing in your armpits.
0: She did what?
3: She shaved down my armpits. Because notice how they're a little shorter than...
0: Why did your girlfriend shave your armpits?
3: Because then you do this thing where you...
0: But why did she do
3: it? Because
0: why
3: she
0: did
3: wanted she, to do it. She said she wanted it. She asked me if I wanted to do an armpit.
2: Some girls like shaving armpits. Some girls like popping pimples.
3: Yeah.
1: That's true.
3: Your fiance likes popping pimples, but you got to do the armpit detox where you shave it down and then you put in this gel in your armpits and then you let it sit for about 5 to 10 minutes.
0: But she did all of this?
3: Yes.
0: She didn't say like, hey, do this
3: she
0: and then do that?
3: She voluntarily
0: She didn't give you step by step.
3: No, she voluntarily did it.
0: Why do you like women grooming your body?
3: Why don't you?
0: Well, fair enough. I don't have a response to that.
3: When somebody is offering and is trying to make you look like the best version of you, you're going to take it, especially if it's your girlfriend.
0: Did it turn you on when she was grooming you?
3: No, because it was really cold in my pits, and I was just saying I got the ick. But I would recommend doing it because it gets rid
0: what
3: of
0: is the
3: it gets
0: detox?
3: It gets rid of the aluminum that sits there on or in all the.
0: I don't use aluminum deodorant.
3: Even if you don't have it, the PDAs and all that stuff, like the plastic.
1: I am not going to get cancer from deodorant.
0: You could
1: for anything.
0: You get breast cancer from it.
1: Yeah. Any and everything. Oh, wow.
0: Yes, Google it.
1: That's not real.
3: Yeah, it is.
0: I swear to God, it's real.
3: And sunscreen too.
1: Mm-hmm. What?
0: Yeah, sunscreen's not good for you.
2: Baby powder as well.
0: Sun's not good for you. Yes. But sunscreen's really not good for you.
1: Huh. Well, I'm screwed. I'm not deodorant. Golfing yesterday.
3: Armpit. Well, try it.
0: You won't drink out of a glass at Chili's, but you'll get your armpits.
2: That's funny. That's funny.
0: Thank you. Wow. We've been so complimentary of our
3: talking. Let me see your bras again.

0: And it is a new week, which means we've got a whole bunch on the way. On Mondays, we get into Left on Red. You're not going to want to miss that moment where if you've ever been ghosted, you could definitely relate to it. You're trying to figure out why someone won't call you back. We call them. That's at 8:10. 8:40, Kanye West tickets. It's a huge deal. He's headed to Ray J. More than 1 million people tried to purchase a ticket to night one. He announced one show. It's his first show back in America. He's currently doing a world tour. And he said, hey, coming to Tampa. It's going to kick off the American swing. 1 million people try to buy a ticket. They go, okay, we got to do two nights. So we've got tickets to night two. We actually, Kanye gave us a row. So these are a ton of tickets that we're going to give away. We did kick that off on Friday, a little impromptu moment, which is, you know, important to note that you never really know what we're going to do. Sometimes we go, hey, we're feeling like doing this. 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Stream us all morning, 6 to 10. 8:40 for these tickets today. I won't do any surprises. I might. Maybe we'll do one surprise. I got a lot that I want to do with these tickets. So we'll talk then for that. What's Your Sign is coming up next. Text your name, where you're from, birthday, your sign, in 97720. Ashley will shout you out in a minute.
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4: 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Pisces, love on yourself today. 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

0: We're Tampa Bay's number one and only hit music channel, 93.3 FLZ. Welcome to the show. Thanks for hanging out. Left on red today. Kanye tickets, Rays tickets. We'll be commercial free in less than 30 minutes, which we absolutely love. Curious, 800-409-9393. That is 800-409-9393. When Ashley says, should you have to give your roommate a blank, what does Ashley mean?
1: Give your roommate a heads up that you're having a partner over.
0: Well, give me more. Because once again, all you wrote was, should you have to give your roommate a...
1: Listen, rent in Chicago is really expensive, so I have two friends that moved into...
0: Oh, I see what it is now. Look at that. That's not English. Look at the English. Should you have to give your
1: roommate I'm over here wondering
2: what you got to give
1: them. Because it's spaced out wrong. A 24-hour notice before bringing over a boo. You see it? There it is.
0: She's writing in hieroglyphics.
2: You couldn't have put that on one line, Ashley.
1: Well,
0: all right, so what happened?
1: I have two friends that live in Chicago that they're roommates now, and one friend is frustrated. She's like, dude, every time my boyfriend wants to come over, she wants a 24-hour notice. And I was like, we're grown. That's ridiculous. Like, why? You just let him come over. But, I mean, they pay rent, so I'm like, that's a boundary. Clearly, she wants to know because maybe she's walking around the house and she just wants to be comfortable. If it were me, I wouldn't care. Like, it's your significant other, whatever. But right. I've noticed that a lot of people who do have roommates say, like, let me know ahead of time.
0: I'd have an issue with it.
1: Why?
0: Because it's my home. I want to be comfortable in my home, and I don't like them. She definitely doesn't like them. If you like them, you don't have an issue with
1: it. See, that's what I thought about. I'm like, maybe she doesn't because I... Granted, I think if I didn't like the guy or the girl, you can't come over. Because then I'm uncomfortable. Then I don't feel like I can be myself. But if I like you, come on over.
0: Are you allowed to say that? 800-409-9393. Are you allowed to like be like, hey, he can't come over because I don't like him? Because what if you don't feel safe with him in the place?
3: He's annoying.
1: And most guys are.
3: Yeah, true.
1: I mean, you can say politely like, hey, not a big fan of your boyfriend. I would rather him be here when I'm not around. If that was the case, yeah, if I didn't like your boyfriend, I would want them over, but I would not want them in the home when I'm there.
3: Man, that would be such an uncomfortable conversation.
1: You think so? It's like, hey, I love you. I'm happy that you're happy, but, you know, me and your partner, we don't seem to mesh, so.
0: I hated my roommate's girlfriend because they would try to... You know, like, do it next to me.
3: Oh, my God.
1: Like, on the couch?
0: No. Oh. No.
1: You said next to you?
0: No, like, my...
1: College is different.
0: We were in college, so we shared a room. Oh. And his girlfriend was, like, from, I think, like, Philadelphia or something. Mm. So, when she came in, like, twice. That was it. But both times, like, the bed would start shaking, and I literally be like,
3: can I get a heads up so I can leave?
0: Yeah. Yes. I felt like young Michael Jackson.
3: Yeah.
0: Would you look up that? That's, no, seriously, his brothers would do that when he was a little kid.
2: I did not know that.
0: Oh, yeah, Google it. Ashley knows that. Yeah. She just stopped learning about his personal facts after he got a house called Neverland.
2: I don't see an issue with it, but then again, I'm me.
1: Jed, you didn't have an issue when your sister would bring her boyfriend over?
2: No, because she would let me know, hey, so-and-so's coming in for the weekend.
1: Exactly. Yeah, you got the heads up. Vans, yeah.
2: But even if he just, like, came up out of nowhere and was there for, like, what am I going to do about it? He's already here. He already traveled from out of the state.
1: You can you can throw a BF.
0: How about for conversational purposes?
2: Yeah.
0: So give us a little bit more than what you're giving. Jesus Christ.
2: What?
0: This is, how long are we doing the show? 6 years?
2: Yeah.
0: So, like, give a little bit. Give a little bit more.
2: I am giving more.
3: But like how much is too much to have the significant other over? Because when I was in college and I had like five girl roommates, one of their boyfriends was over every single day. So people were starting to think that he should pay rent too.
0: Yes.
1: That is also a thing. You can't be over.
3: Right.
1: You can't. I can't think that you live here with me.
3: Right, exactly.
1: Like don't have a drawer in her bedroom.
2: Well, then that's the appropriate amount of days, Ashley?
1: Out of a week, maybe just a weekend, and not every weekend. Y'all can go to his place.
3: Good point.
2: I don't know. I feel like I'm already comfortable. I'm already there. And then plus I'm already paying for it too. Mm-mm. It's not like they're going into the refrigerator and.
1: Yeah, they are.
2: No, they're not. Yeah. I don't think
1: guys,
2: they
1: yeah. No. They, y'all get comfortable.
3: Using the toilet paper.
1: Yes.
2: Well, what else would you like me to use, Katie?
1: Go to your own. Go to your own place to use the bathroom.
0: Yeah, but how much? Yeah, exactly. Like how much can you use before you're using too much?
2: I think once you start going in the refrigerator, that's where you draw the line because you're paying for groceries every single month. Whereas if you're, I don't care if they're using my bathroom.
0: It's yeah, but toilet paper costs money.
1: It does.
2: Joe, do you realize how cheap toilet paper is?
1: It's not,
0: not necessarily.
1: Right now.
0: Have you gone and gotten it from like Publix?
2: Yeah, that's why I shop at
1: Costco. Walmart? It's all expensive.
0: It's all expensive.
2: It's literally pennies on the dollar if they were to use a single strip.
1: Nah.
3: You guys are not using a single strip.
1: Yeah, we know how much you guys have hair down there. You're.
0: Can you use someone else's baby wipes?
2: No, you're not. Well, not using my baby wipes. I use the man wipes. You're not using those.
0: I don't know. I think that you got to give them a heads up.
1: Yeah.
0: Does your girlfriend have a roommate?
1: She does not.
0: No, thank God. Your neighbors will know, or her neighbors will know that you're there. But yeah. Diary.
1: Oh, yeah.
0: 93.3 FLZ.
1: They knew last night.

0: Now the question is, does Jed not like his nephew, and his nephew hasn't even been born yet?
1: Uh-oh.
0: Or maybe what he is feeling, or really what he's not feeling, maybe that's understandable, and maybe that's just how it goes when it comes to like the lineage of family. I don't even know what I'm trying to ask. Just tell the story, Jed.
2: So this week is when my nephew is supposed to be born. And for whatever reason, I have this feeling inside of me that the hype isn't as... it sounds so bad when I say it out loud, Ashley, but the hype just isn't the same as when the first kid is born.
1: It's a fact. It's that second kid.
2: I know they want to have multiple kids, so that's going to be the middle child. And I know that if they do have another kid, then that's going to be like, oh my God,
1: it's a boy,
2: this is the last one. Yes.
1: Am I spoiling it?
2: No, you're not.
1: It's a boy. Said nephew. They should be happy. Like, this is...
2: No, I know they're happy. I'm just saying from the outside perspective,
1: I'm not excited. How are you not excited to be an uncle to a boy?
2: Because I love my niece. I think that my niece who can actually talk and play is entertaining, is fun, whereas the baby,
1: but you're not
2: thinking
1: of all the things that you and your future nephew could do. Like, your niece, maybe she doesn't want to go to a Rays game with you.
2: No, I know. That's why you have to be the girl uncle and do what she wants to do.
1: Yeah, but I... What the gunkle. Yeah.
2: Oh, pause.
1: See, are your parents excited about the boy?
2: Of course. My parents are already taken. I don't know. Just me personally.
1: You think he's going to be bigger and better than you?
2: I don't care if he is. Oh, yeah. No.
0: Jealous if he becomes an MMA fighter or something?
2: I'll be very jealous.
0: Because he's like living out your dreams.
2: Professional athlete.
1: He could be that.
0: What if he like becomes friends with Billy Strings? Like, what if he's like like a bluegrass, like, just savant?
2: I would be okay with that.
0: But he doesn't have a relationship with you, so like he's just living out all this stuff, and you see his stuff on Facebook every once in a while.
1: And he doesn't follow you back, but you follow him.
0: And he'll send him messages like, hey man, I love your new song, and he just leaves you unread.
1: He didn't call you uncle, he'd be like, yo, thanks, Jed.
0: Matter of fact, he doesn't even leave you unread. He never even opens the message.
2: Oh, that hurts me. Brutal. Big time. And I haven't even met him yet. But yeah.
0: Mm-hmm. Like, what if he loves Gabby but doesn't like you?
2: Well, that's fine. Aww. I got Lainey who loves me.
0: What if Lainey decides she doesn't like you very much either?
1: Ooh.
0: Because she hears the show from back when she was turning 1 year old, and you said that she wasn't old enough to get her a gift because she won't remember it.
2: Yeah. Well, that's
1: she's never going to forget that.
0: Remember that?
1: I'm never going to forget it.
0: Wait a second. Is Lainey going to listen back to that moment? And then what is his name?
2: I don't know.
1: Luke.
2: I haven't asked.
0: They haven't told you yet? You haven't asked? Oh my God, you really don't care.
1: He doesn't.
2: No, it's not that I don't care, Joe. It's just one of those things where...
1: You don't care.
0: You're not curious about your nephew's name?
2: No,
1: What? That's such a guy thing to not ask.
2: It's not Jed. I know that for a fact.
1: He's saying like, Jed, are you serious?
2: Oh, no, okay.
0: No, I'm saying what if it's not Jed?
1: No, I'm thinking
0: it's Luke. Or what if it is Jed?
1: No, it's going to be Luke.
2: No,
0: but what if they name? What if they name him after... their father.
1: No, it's not. They already got him.
2: Yeah.
1: He's enough.
2: That's a confusing household is enough.
1: Maybe it could be the middle name, like Luke Jed.
3: Luke Jed.
1: And you call
0: him
1: LJ.
3: Luke Jed.
0: Luke Jed.
1: You call him LJ.
0: Which is just the start of the sentence your mom would say. Luke and Jed, clean up your room. Yep.
2: Mm-hmm. So yeah, just not as, I don't know what the hype train is, has been derailed. This sounds so bad.
0: For you. I didn't know that she's due this week. Yeah. This is huge.
1: This week and you're not excited?
0: I'm sorry. Ashley, you've repeated multiple things. Are you not listening to anything I'm saying? Is she not listening to anything?
3: I think once you meet...
0: What's that? You just repeated two things.
1: I'm so mad.
0: Are you going to ask next if...
1: Let me make sure. Hold on. Go ahead. I might ask that. I don't know what you're going to ask, but I might.
2: Yo, go ahead, Joe.
0: Ashley in 30 seconds is going to go, hey, is your brother thinking about naming the baby Jed?
1: Wow, the baby's due this week. You don't know the baby's name.
2: I know the middle name.
1: What's the middle name?
2: Arthur, after my grandfather's middle name.
0: Jed Arthur.
2: It's not going to be Jed, I can tell you that much.
0: So you know the name.
2: You're I know the middle name.
0: You know the first name.
2: No, well, I know the middle name.
3: Text him.
1: So are you going to rush out of here like you did before when you knew your niece was being born to the hospital and post a photo crying?
0: Sounds like he's not even going to try to see him.
2: No, for I'm like going to try month. To see him, but like, I don't know when
1: it's true. He's are like, you... I'm going to try, but first I got to get to the hospital. My niece is born. But now you're going to try. You're going to work.
0: Now that he's in a relationship, he probably won't do that. But I, now that you say that. No, Katie.
3: Yes.
0: The photo he posted when Lainey was born.
3: I do remember that picture.
1: Yeah, he doesn't post good. A lot of your things. Bicep was showing. You had a little, you know, emotion going on in the photo. If I were seeing, I'm like, oh yeah, that's a
3: you good. Were in your Pisces feelings.
2: I was.
1: That was.
3: It was sweet.
1: Listen, you were trying to get a girl. And you got her. I'm just saying.
2: Ashley's.
1: You were using your niece's bait, but you can use your nephew now because you know. You got a girlfriend, and she's like, oh.
0: He's going to need, so like, good. A baseball coach.
1: Yeah.
2: He has my brother. My brother played professional.
0: Oh, my God. Doesn't remember?
1: Yeah.
3: That was a time.
2: That was a time. I was in my Pisces era.
3: Yes, you were.
1: Man, look at you. Look at him go. Look at him go.
3: Yes. There's traps.
1: So when's the due date again?
2: I think it's on the 20th.
1: Of this month?
2: Ashley!
3: I'm kidding.
2: What?
3: Like, wait, no, this week.
1: Your baby. Wait, what month are we in? Oh, we're in June.
0: Oh, wow. 2,100 likes. You gotta post that kid.
1: You gotta post that kid.
0: Matter of fact, let me post that kid.
1: Hey, go ahead. I'll clap on that.
0: Like off. Julia, hi.
4: Hi, I'm so glad Ashley brought up that he was crying when Lainey was born, because I was thinking to myself, I was like, didn't he cry last time?
1: He sure did.
2: Yeah, I did, but and
4: it's
2: I'm sure...
4: such a contrast.
2: Well, I understand, but Julia, I'm sure you have nieces and nephews. When
4: I have 10.
2: Okay.
3: Whoa. Oh, my God.
4: I'm excited for every one of them.
2: And you're telling me after the fifth one, it didn't get a little old.
4: Honestly, so it was, I think my last one was really funny because my sister, she had her first two young, and the last one, she was a reasonable age to have a child. She was 28 when she had her last one, and she goes, I'm pregnant. And I was like, okay, and she was like, I thought everyone was going to be so upset. And I said, you already have two other kids, and you're almost 30. So no, we are excited for all of the babies in my family, except for my dad. He's like, guys, I already have 10 grandkids. Like, it's a lot. Yeah,
2: it's a lot of presents.
1: Bad for the kids.
3: Another grandkid. All right.
4: He, you know, he sends them $100, and he's excited to see them whenever he sees them, and it's fine. But, Dad, this is such a contrast. I hope you do get excited, because it is exciting.
0: I think you would think that he'd be more excited, too, for a nephew rather than a niece.
4: For a boy, right? Yeah. I don't know, Jed. You're a weirdo.
0: Dynamite call. Julia, we love you. We love you. Katie, were you excited for your nieces and nephews?
3: I will say when Meredith, she's my oldest niece, when she was born, that was just huge, paramount. But I was equally excited for the other ones. But you know, like your first, is that's really special.
0: How old is Meredith? 72?
3: Yep, 72.
0: You don't hear that name anymore for like... You know what I mean?
1: I watched Grey's Anatomy, so I hear Meredith Grey.
0: Okay, all right, never mind. Bad joke.
3: That's not an old name. Meredith?
0: Meredith?
3: That is not an old name.
2: I think
0: Meredith
2: it's
0: an old name?
2: It's cusping on.
3: It's not like
2: it
3: her
2: now.
3: Name is like Agatha or something.
1: That's a name.
3: Yeah.
1: Oh, God.
0: Agatha? Yeah. She's a witch.
3: Oh. Agatha all along.
2: Yeah, like 1600, Sarah.
0: Or Marvel.
2: No. It's just Marvel.

0: Katie, what's coming up with the news?
1: Pause. Tyra Banks is suing Netflix. Did you see that?
2: Mm-hmm.
1: And we officially have the world's first trillionaire.
0: All right, beautiful stuff. We're going to get into a whole bunch with the news and then a whole bunch with the show. We'll be commercial free in minutes. And also, we've got Kanye West tickets. You want to win those? 8:40 a.m.
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33: Well, I was kind of surprised by this story. Tyra Banks filed a defamation lawsuit against Netflix. This happened over the weekend, alleging that the streaming service manipulated her interview for the Reality Check Inside America's Next Top Model documentary.
34: Wow.
33: So there are two things that she was really mad about. One was that she didn't go and visit Miss J.
34: Mm-hmm.
33: She was like,
34: it's the truth, though.
33: It's the truth. I know. She said she was living in Australia. And then second was that the 3.5-hour interview, she said it was cut to 16 minutes and edited to create a false narrative suggesting that she knowingly allowed contestant sexual assault and exploited trauma for ratings.
34: Girl, we're just a bad person on the show.
33: Right. And I think you absolutely did that.
34: Yeah, people spoke their truth. You didn't like it, and now you want to sue.
35: Today, and anyone can invest in the company. 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
33: Wow.
35: It's the largest initial public offering, or IPO, of all time. Musk rang the NASDAQ's opening bell today from the company's headquarters in Starbase, Texas.
36: And let me tell you, if people had told me this was going to happen...

0: Ooh, an
1: and
0: island.
1: Why is it not a basketball?
2: Oh, I don't know about
1: a
2: that.
1: What? A what?
3: An island.
1: An island?
4: Summer's Island.
0: Well, no. Wait, hold on. Back it up.
1: I got one you could buy. I feel like it might be discounted.
3: Okay.
1: I'd get a basketball team.
3: Oh, that'd be fun.
1: Would it be sick?
3: Yeah.
1: The Tampa Bay
0: Titans.
1: Something.
0: Joes.
1: The Tampa Bay Joes. There you go. Yeah, no, not only would I get a team, I'd buy the league so then I can name them all after me. $1 trillion.
4: Did you watch it last night, the UFC Freedom 250 fight?
1: It was sick.
4: It was awesome.
1: Thanks, Derek Lewis. Derek Loser for costing me money.
4: Oh, no. Mauricio Rufi knocked out Michael Chandler with 31 seconds remaining in round one and then proposed to his girlfriend.
5: What?
1: But did he?
5: What better place to ask my wife?
1: This is not him saying it. This is his translator. Oh.
5: What better place to ask my wife to get married? Nadine, I love you. Would you marry me since we're right here in the White House?
6: Yeah. She gave the thumbs up. Congratulations, sir. Congratulations.
5: Ladies and gentlemen,
3: the hey, thumbs up took me out.
1: Was it Dave Portnoy, or not Dave Portnoy? Dave Portnoy tweeted this, and I thought about it. We got to look this up. Okay. Was that Joe Rogan's first time wearing a tie?
2: Yes.
3: Oh.
2: It was.
1: That,
2: he never wears ties.
1: His tie like nice? Went was above his belly button.
3: Oh, no.
1: He looked like the Joe Rogan action figure you could buy at Target. Like, that... That was
3: no one told him.
1: And I love Joe Rogan. I listen to the podcast every day on the iHeartRadio app. His tie was crazy. The whole entire night, I'm looking at the tie.
3: It's his tie. How far is it supposed to go down?
1: You got to have it go down to your belt.
3: Okay.
1: I mean, it was absurdly short. right, Jed?
2: Yeah, it was.
1: When you look at it,
2: he's sitting and roasted right now on Reddit.
1: Is he?
2: Yeah, big time. So
3: like
2: he looks
3: baby.
2: Like a clown.
3: Aww,
1: well,
3: it's
1: he's first
3: time.
1: He's
3: well, probably not going to wear anymore.
1: We love Joe Rogan. What do they say?
2: HGH tie. Looks like Joe Rogan gave a little bit too much TRT to his suit. Ouch.
4: Boy. And finally, we watched the game together on Saturday. The New York Knicks defeated the San Antonio Spurs 94-90, game 5. And this is their first NBA title in 51 years.
1: It's nuts.
7: Here comes Fox. 5 seconds remaining. Fox to Wemby. Wemby tries a three, puts it up, off the mark. Ananobi the rebound. It's over! It's over! Knicks fans, this is not a dream. Your long, long wait has ended. Go ahead and cry. After 53 years, the Knicks are finally NBA champions once again.
4: I was kind of surprised the Knicks fans that were around us. I thought it was going to be super emotional. I was like recording it. They just left.
3: They're like, all right, we got one.
4: Yeah.
3: Well, they just finally.
1: Yeah, some of those guys looked like they were Knicks fans for all of 2 weeks.
2: Yeah.
1: So that might have been
0: something to do with
1: the
0: them,
1: reason yeah. why. Did you cry, Ashley?
3: No, but I was excited.
1: You did? You didn't
3: I had
1: cry?
3: So much fun. I was like, we did. New York, I'll see you on Friday.
1: Aaron Jacobson was crying, so he was very excited.
2: Aww,
1: about not
2: surprised.
1: I know. Well, imagine, I mean, you don't even come close to it your whole entire life.
3: Yeah.
1: I'm very jealous.
0: They might not see it for another 50 years.
1: Yep. Yeah, I hope they don't.
4: And you can get all Joe Show news and content on our free iHeartRadio app, YouTube, Instagram, Twitch, and TikTok. Just search The Joe Show. 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
1: Thank you, thank you, thank you, Katie. We're officially.

0: All right. I got to know, what is the time you can actually start doing this? I don't have a lawn, so I dream of it. When I get one, I'll get a lawn mower. I've always wanted to cut the grass. And I guess I got to know, when can I start cutting the grass? 800-409-9393. 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
1: So my apartment complex, they decide to cut our grass. It's literally like every three Saturdays at like 8 a.m.
2: Oh, Lord.
1: And it's like, come on. I know, yes, last week I said I play my music at 9 a.m., but that is in my home, and it is not as loud as a lawnmower.
0: Well, I mean, I already know how this is going to work. We're going to get into the debate too, of how loud music is. But maybe after this conversation, you can think about how it is louder to your neighbors to hear the music.
1: I'll consider it.
0: But at what time can you start cutting the grass? Because I will say, is it very early for people who are still laying in bed sleeping? Yes. Mm-hmm. But the sun is out and it's unbelievably hot. And, you know, sometimes it's easier to get things done before the sun gets up.
1: Why do you do it at night? Cut the grass at like 7:30 p.m.
2: No, Jesus.
0: That's a good point.
1: That's a good time.
3: No.
1: Yes, it is.
3: No, it is not.
2: Running over rabbits.
1: Everybody's home and they're like still putting the kids are still doing homework or eating dinner.
3: You don't think that's a distraction?
1: No, actually, I think that's the perfect.
3: But you're already saying it's a distraction now with it being early.
1: People are not sleeping at 7:30 p.m.
3: They might not be sleeping, but they're doing other things in their house.
1: Yeah, other things that don't require them to be annoyed by the outside noise.
0: I think Ashley's actually bringing up a good point. I mean,
1: we're already moving around and up and active.
0: If your neighbors were throwing a party at 7:30, can you be mad at them?
1: On a Saturday?
0: No. Yeah, on a Saturday, right? So then how could you be mad at them for cutting the grass?
1: 7:30. Why are you saying that? You think that's too late?
2: I feel like it's too late. I think 8 a.m.
1: Okay. Not on a Saturday, not on a Saturday.
2: Like 8 a.m. on like a Monday.
1: Yep.
0: Think about it. You'd scare away the wildlife for all your neighbors.
1: Cut the lawn at night.
3: But we need the wildlife, Joe.
0: No.
3: Yeah.
0: Cut that grass. I kind of like this new thing.
1: I think you should cut the grass after 7 p.m.
0: Maybe we run for political office.
1: Yeah.
0: And we run on, let's make all chores at night.
1: They can tell you how much water to use when they say, hey, don't water your grass right now. There's a water shortage. Hey, don't mow your lawn until after 7 p.m. I think that the sun is already going down. It's cooler. Like I said, people are still out and they're active. They're getting food. They're maybe cooking dinner. Mm-hmm. So they're not annoyed by the loud noise, you know? But if it's early in the morning, anything before 10 a.m. is like, oh my God, I'm just waking up. My babies are sleeping. The dog is sleeping. You done woke up my dog. Now he won't start barking. I am all for cutting grass after 7 p.m. at night.
0: Fun fact. Did you know that actually in some cities it's illegal to cut your grass from 7 a.m. to 9 a.m.?
1: I like that.
2: Really?
1: I like that a lot.
0: There are local noise ordinances.
2: Well, I know in my neighborhood it's an HOA.
1: So it's 8 a.m. they are cracking. It is going.
2: Yeah.
1: Doesn't that annoy you?
2: Yes.
1: Ah.
2: I'm gone.
0: Stricter rules apply on weekends and holidays in some cities, making it illegal to cut your grass before 10 a.m.
1: I like this. I'm not moving to Katie's neighborhood. No. 8 a.m. is insane.
2: The kids aren't
1: even outside yet.
2: I know. God. So loud.
3: But here are the best times to cut your lawn.
1: Okay.
3: The gold standard for your lawn's health, the benefits from 8 a.m. until 10 a.m.
1: Oh,
3: because the heavy morning dew is usually evaporated. But cutting dry grass makes it easier on your lawn and makes it look nicer.
1: Mm-hmm. And it would be dry at night.
3: Not necessarily, Ashley. with it raining all day during the summertime.
1: It rains.
0: I am a mediator, so I must argue both sides.
3: Okay.
0: Cutting the grass early helps remove matted, dead grass, allowing sunlight to warm the soil and promote faster, healthier green up.
1: Okay.
0: So
1: cut at night.
3: I don't think so.
1: I'm gonna get me a ride in mowing lawn, and I'm gonna be a night one. I'm gonna be a night rider.
0: Knight Rider.
4: Yeah.
0: That's why I all got it. We all got to get a compound, and yeah. Ashley and I will be the grass cutters.
2: Yes,
0: we can start on opposite sides and get to the middle.
2: We would have perfect lines.
0: After dinner.
2: I like
0: hey,
2: that.
0: It'd be great. You got to get moving after you eat. Let's get the walking
2: there
0: ones and we'll go for our stroll.
2: See?
0: Yes.
4: You have so many calories doing it too.
0: Yes. Meanwhile, these two tubbies will be complaining about it. They'll only cut in the morning.
2: Tub it up.
0: By the way, Katie's going to be mad at me after the show because I called her tub. That was a joke. You're

0: All right, I'll even tell you what we're going to do. We're going to play a lyric game at 8:40, and I got to be honest with you. When this person in the studio said, hey, I've got an idea, let's play this game. Well, what did you think, Ashley?
1: I said, yes, absolutely.
0: What did you think, Jess?
2: I said, yes, absolutely.
0: And Katie, what the hell were you thinking when you came up with this game?
1: I don't know. I was thinking of things that rhyme.
0: With yay?
1: With yay.
0: And something that rhymes with yay is hey.
1: Hey.
0: So we're going to play yay or hey. Yay or hey. One more time. Yay or hey. What it's going to be is it's going to be a lyric game. So it will either be famous lyrics from Kanye West or lyrics from gay artists. In honor of Pride Month.
1: Of course. Mm-hmm.
0: 8:40 is when we'll play the game. And if you guys want a preview, I can give you... you got to wait. 8:40.
2: Yeah, wait.
0: This is going to be a ton of fun. And download the iHeartRadio app if you're not going to be in your car. One more time. This is going to be a lot of fun. Even if you don't want the Kanye tickets, I think you're going to like listening to it. What did you have an allergic reaction to? 800-409-9393. You can text in at 97720. What is your allergic reaction story? And I don't know if my story falls under allergic reaction. Horseflies. Are some people not allergic? Some people are? Or is just the poison gets you no matter what?
1: What's a horsefly?
0: A horsefly? You don't know what a horsefly is?
1: No. They're gigantic flies that bite.
0: Dude, they bite you and your whole like face swells up. I got bit on my cheekbone. I couldn't see out of my left eye for a day. They're everywhere.
3: I've never seen.
0: They're just bugs. They're everywhere.
1: Sarah, pull up a picture for you.
0: Oh yeah.
3: Well, you taught me about a horse. You said it's called a horse fly?
0: Yes, horse fly.
3: And
0: like,
3: it flew
0: giddy up.
3: To you where?
0: On it
3: where?
0: Flew to me where? It flew on my face. How big that right is. On my cheek. Bit me right on my cheek. But I don't know if that's just like poison or allergic allergy story. What happened to Harrison?
3: So my nephew Harrison, he seems like he's allergic to everything, but it's literally just dairy. And he's had fried catfish before. Mm-hmm. But I want to say the other day, my sister cooked dinner. He started eating the catfish and it looked like he went and got lip fillers because his lip blew up. So she had to give him Benadryl. But I was like, maybe he'll grow out of the allergy. Because when I was young, I had some Neapolitan ice cream and I ate the strawberry ice cream and I just, my whole face just broke out.
0: Really?
3: Oh. Yep. And then eventually, I didn't eat strawberries.
0: You like strawberries.
3: I know, but I didn't eat strawberries until I was like 22 because I was scared to eat it again.
0: Can you have strawberry ice cream?
3: I have not had strawberry ice cream since then. But I had actual strawberry
0: ice cream. Let me tell you, strawberry ice cream is one of those ice creams that no kid likes for some reason.
3: Yeah.
0: But then when you get old, like, you know what I mean? Like the Neapolitan, the pink side was always just filled. Yeah.
1: You just eat the chocolate and the vanilla.
3: Your mom would eat it. You're like, all right, I guess I'd eat it.
0: That would be the first ice cream I'd go to now.
3: Really?
0: Oh,
3: I'm still eating it.
0: Love
3: so good.
0: Strawberry
3: I'm going vanilla chocolate only.
0: Great.
2: Same. Any fruit ice cream is goated, but strawberry's number one.
1: I had a really bad allergic reaction to tree seeds.
3: What is a tree seed?
1: It was, I don't even know what kind of tree it was, but it was when I was a kid and we were at a water park, Noah's Ark. It's America's largest water park.
3: Oh.
1: It's in the Wisconsin Dells. Mm. And I'm like running around and all of a sudden I have welts all over my body because of these tree seeds.
3: What? Did you touch it? Like,
1: I am.
3: Oh, these things.
1: Yes.
3: Oh, God. I used to love those. We used to call those airplanes.
1: Oh.
3: Mm-hmm. Could you throw them up?
0: Oh, those are tree seeds.
3: These things. Yeah, remember?
1: I think
0: yeah,
1: that's
0: they're
1: what
0: the
1: it
0: best.
1: Was.
3: Yeah.
0: They just.
3: Yeah.
0: Helicopter plane.
1: I'm fine now. So, yeah, I grew out of it. So maybe Harrison will too. Because
3: that's what I think. Yeah.
1: That was not cute.
0: How could you be allergic to. Well,
2: people are allergic to grass.
3: Yeah, but I say people are allergic to grass.
0: People are allergic to the sun.
2: Yeah, unfortunately.
0: You ever seen that?
3: No, but that sounds
0: there
3: awful.
0: Was a show and a woman was allergic to the sun. Fact.
1: Literally just like melts your skin
0: away. I don't know why
1: away.
0: I just said it like Dwight
1: Fact.
2: I had a horrible experience with laundry detergent as a kid. We had a new babysitter and she was washing all of her clothes. Mm-hmm. And I didn't know I was allergic to it until it happened. But then I put on my clothes for school and I just started itching. And then I like went to the bathroom and I had like Katie had welts all over my body. And it turns out it was Gain detergent. Wow. So I have not used Gain detergent since I was 9 years old.
1: I don't blame you.
2: Yeah,
3: certain scents even now I have an allergic reaction to if I do my laundry and then I'll wake up like, oh my God, why do I have hives? I'm breaking out in hives.
0: What?
3: It's because I changed my detergent and I switched to a different scent. So now I just go, oh gee, no scent.
4: I can tell.
3: My clothes smell amazing. I might just be
4: I mean, to if
3: you.
4: You're going to do no scent, why not just use water?
3: No.
2: She might as well.
4: Just use water. We're commercial free.

0: All right, ladies, hot mic. Girls are gross, by the way. I don't care what anyone says, Jed. Women have so much dirtier thoughts than men. It's a fact.
1: You guys just say it.
0: We just say the things.
1: It's the way you say it, too.
0: But you think the things.
2: We're clinical about it. Mm-hmm. It's just a
0: clinical.
2: Fact.
0: Clinically insane. That's what that is. Let's do this right now. I want to know, where do you believe in the country where they spend the most money on fast food? Mm. What city, or you know what, we'll make it easier. Let's do state. Okay. What state spends the most on fast food? What state spends the least?
3: I think the most is Oklahoma. Oklahoma with most. Least, I would go South Dakota.
0: Okay. And what is your thinking on that?
3: So Oklahoma's like a very large state. And then also it's like a gateway between the West and the East. Mm-hmm. I don't know. So a lot of truckers, a lot of fast food. That's my thinking.
0: Okay. All right. Interesting. And what do you ladies think?
1: I'm going to go New York City as the most.
0: As the most?
1: And the least, I'm going to go Wyoming.
0: Wyoming. Okay.
2: I'm going to say the most Alabama and the least Montana.
0: All right. Do we want to know least or most first?
1: Least.
0: All right. We'll do, how about 45 to 50?
3: Okay.
0: So we'll go down like that. Okay. So the 45th state is New Hampshire. Mm. Okay. Then Connecticut. 47 is Utah. Massachusetts. 48. 49 is Maryland. 50 is, who spends the absolute least? What state in America?
3: Iowa?
1: Idaho?
2: Have you been to Iowa?
3: Yes.
0: Very close to New York.
2: Ooh.
3: Is it Rhode Island? Vermont.
1: Maryland?
0: Maryland's 49.
1: Oh, you said, okay.
3: Delaware.
0: New Jersey.
1: Oh, okay.
2: Really?
0: Mm-hmm.
1: Oh,
2: Top off New Jersey.
0: All right. Now, top 10, because we do land in the top 10. Where does Florida land in the top 10?
3: Number 8.
4: 2.
1: Number 5.
0: 10. Oh, okay. Number 10, followed by Jed's pick for number 1.
3: Oklahoma.
0: Oklahoma's number 9.
1: Yeah. Hey, you like that?
0: What did you say, ladies?
1: I said New York.
0: New York.
2: Alabama.
0: All right. Number 8 is Kentucky. Number 7 is Montana. Number 6 is Alabama.
2: Woo-hoo.
0: West Virginia is number 5. New Mexico is number 4. Louisiana, number 3. Arkansas spends the second most amount of money on fast food. Who is number 1?
3: It's going to be a fat southern state. I'm going to go Mississippi.
0: Okay.
1: I'm going to go, I got to go Mississippi with Jed.
2: Okay. I'm going to go California.
0: You do the opposite. You go, hey, it's got to be California.
1: I take it back. Did you say Texas already?
2: It's huge. California's a huge state.
0: I have not said Texas.
1: I'd say Texas.
0: Okay.
3: I'm sticking with
0: number 1 is Mississippi.
3: Oh.
1: Wow. I don't think they would cook more in the South.
3: They do. It's just fast food.
0: Fast food is the best. I love fast food.
1: It's cheaper to do that than to cook nowadays.
2: Do you ever see people like selling food on Facebook Marketplace?
3: I've seen the seafood boils.
1: Yes.
3: Yeah.
0: How about Temu food?
1: Not doing that.
2: No.
0: You wouldn't buy food on Temu?
1: No.
0: Have you ever seen it?
1: Yes.
0: You could buy meat. Yes, Temu meat.
3: I'm going to do that right now.
0: What, buy Temu meat?
3: Yeah.
1: Why would you do
0: no,
1: that?
0: No.
3: Yeah.
2: Go to Facebook Marketplace.
3: Yeah. Buy meat off of, okay, over
1: Temu. I'd rather you know someone in Florida.
0: I'd rather buy it off of I-4.
1: No, seriously.
3: I miss those ribeyes.
0: Baggy ribeyes.
1: At least you know
0: what someone's
1: saying.
0: You ever see on the, like Publix has it on the wrappers of their meat. It's like, you know, check the expiration date because like the color of meat does not signify whether it's old or not.
1: No.
0: Because there's like some steak, like especially with Publix, like the really, really, really nice steaks might get a little discolored quicker because they're nicer, but it doesn't mean that they're not like great.
2: Yeah.
0: Like technically you could cut like an old piece of meat off. Like that's how they do the dry aged steak and all that stuff. But also to that point, there could be highly processed meats that just aren't going to change in color, but they're super old and they're like bad for you. But I whenever I see that, I always laugh because it's like, if I see discolored steak, yeah, I'm just going to throw it out. I'm nervous.
2: I don't care if it's oxidized.
0: Yes,
2: no. Not interested.
3: I'm really thinking about it.
0: Yes, oxidized is the word. Brown avocado.
3: I'm really thinking about Temu meat now.
2: Chad, it's please.
3: Very, it's a lot cheaper. It's 80% cheaper than Costco.
1: Yeah, but you understand what you're probably going to get.
3: I don't care. It ships earliest in 3 hours. No extra charges at local warehouses. I don't know. I kind of like the Temu meat idea.
1: I wouldn't trust it. It's traveling in heat.
2: Yes.
3: They had the refrigerated trucks, Ashley.
1: Nah, I wouldn't trust it, Jed. Wouldn't trust it.
3: Come on, Joe. Let's try some Temu meat.
1: He wants to live to see another day.
0: We would have to, like, I don't even know what we'd have to do to get me. We'd have to lie about it. Is really what we

0: 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Kanye West tickets. You want them? We've got them. 840. Okay, 840 is when you're going to win them. All right, ladies, help me out on this. Because getting my eyebrows done, I was excited about it, if you want me to be honest. Yeah. I'm not here to be like, I didn't want to do it and my fiance made me. I was very excited when she was like, hey, let's go. We're going to go to my my girl and get it done. Hey, you guys ever been to a salon suite, by the way?
1: Yes.
0: Those are cool.
2: Like a salon lofts?
0: Yeah. It was really cool. And the woman who, I'm blanking on her name, she was incredibly nice and it was super awesome. And I thought I was going to be fine. You know, I've gotten like tattoos and stuff and I handle pain pretty well. But this was obnoxiously horrible.
3: It's a different kind of pain. Yeah.
0: It hurt so bad.
1: Because you can literally hear the pulling of your hair.
0: Is what it sounded like. And she got a lot of like the, she did like the bottom of my eyebrow.
1: In the unibrow?
0: In the unibrow wasn't that bad.
1: It's, yeah, by that time you're already numb.
0: The Jed.
1: This part right here. Did you hold your eye like this?
0: Jed, you and I are going to go together.
1: This part is tender.
0: We're going to go together.
1: You've got a good shape.
2: Thank you. My like girlfriend waxes mine.
1: Oh,
0: well then. Yeah. All right, well then.
2: I never said, Joe, I never said I wasn't going to go and
1: the
2: get him threaded.
1: The threading will last so much longer than the wax. That's why I think it's good that Joe got threading because his hair, he said, grows fairly quickly, so he should get the thread and it looks good. But you, it is a different type of pain. I say that you listen, beauty is pain. They say it all the time. And to and feel like you look good, you're going to go in there, sit in the chair, and you're going to be like, you know what? I got to do this. I want to look great. Just suck it up. It's a mental game.
0: What are other things that are unbelievably painful but necessary for beauty? Ladies, help me out. I'm getting married soon. I got to make sure I look snatched, as they say.
1: I wouldn't say it's necessarily painful, but it is. I would say it's time consuming. It's boring, and I hate doing it, going to get your nails done.
3: Because you will have to
1: get your nails clipped, and you'll have to get a clear coat over them.
0: Nope.
1: Maybe you'll get a bun. Not even like a little pedicure.
0: No.
1: You got to get a pedicure. But I'm telling you, you're going to want to
0: just cut them.
1: You're going to want to drop your hands off and your feet and want to come back. It's just like, oh, I got to sit here for an hour and a half.
0: That sounds awesome.
1: No, it doesn't.
0: To sit there and do nothing?
1: I'm telling you.
4: You have to sit up.
1: Yes.
4: Like this. And I keep saying, they should have nail salons where you can lay down and take a nap while they get your nails done.
1: Like this.
4: Oh, gosh.
1: Like Frankenstein. But I'm telling you, you think it sounds relaxing? Oh, it's not at all. No, not at all.
0: What about getting your Wahoo,
1: waxed?
0: Yes, waxed.
1: I wouldn't say that's painful.
0: What?
1: It depends on the person and it depends on how much hair you have. I know you have a lot of hair. So, yes, it's going to be painful because they're going to use a lot.
0: Well, no, hold on. I'm just asking questions. I'm not going to get waxed.
1: Why not?
3: You should.
0: What?
1: Yeah.
4: Just do it. Come on.
0: It'd be crazy.
1: For the first night?
0: You know, Sean said I was very hairy.
1: See?
0: Wait, my legs. Oh. Hold on. Yeah, wait. My legs.
1: Hold on.
0: My legs. And I looked at his legs. He has no hair on his legs.
4: No hair.
1: Really?
3: Yeah.
0: It's crazy.
1: Sean is not hairy at all.
4: He's not hairless. It's very light.
0: Jed has very light hair, too.
1: You are just a ball of hair.
0: I'm jealous. I know. I don't know what it is. Is it Italian? Is it Cuban? Is it Irish? Is it...
1: Is your dad really hairy? Or your mom?
0: Not Mexican. No. What the hell am I?
1: Cuban?
0: My cousin's Mexican. never mind. Yes, Cuban, Irish, Italian.
1: Yeah, you do have a lot of hair.
0: What am I?
4: You gotta get laser hair removal.
1: You have it on your hands. Yuck.
4: Oh, wait, let me see.
1: Yeah, he does. Look it. It's growing off his hands. Oh, you see that hair?
4: Your hands aren't hairy.
1: Yeah, he does have hairy.
0: They're a little bit.
1: Okay. Don't you wish you can cut that?
0: No.
1: See, I think I'm very hairy.
0: I used to, embarrassing story, but since it's the middle of summer and we
1: no one's listening.
0: We couldn't buy a call. Hey, 800-409-9393. When I was younger, the way that my dad found out that I was watching naughty videos online was we were talking about, he was telling me about puberty and how, like, you know, when I'm, I get older, I'm going to want to groom myself and I'll get hair in places I don't want to get hair. And I was like, Dad, you got to understand, most men don't get hair there. You just get it. And he realized I was watching videos of people who
4: they were very manicured. Were
0: grooming. Hey, Sid.
5: Hey.
0: Go ahead.
5: So some painful beauty techniques that I know of that I've performed or have had performed on me is microneedling.
0: What is that?
5: That is where they take really tiny needles and just puncture little holes in your skin to make it heal in a different way. It helps with acne scars.
0: Ooh.
5: Chemical pills, tattoo makeup.
0: What is it? Wait, hold on. Let's start with the Let's move on to the second one. When you say chemical peels, what does a chemical peel do?
5: They put a chemical on your skin and it tightens and it makes your skin flake off. So it literally just peels off the first couple layers of skin.
0: Oh, Lord.
4: But it looks so good afterwards when it's all healed.
5: Yes.
4: Like, I had a sunspot here, and she just went to town with the acid.
0: Mm. What is microblading?
1: Oh, I love microblading.
5: Microblading is when it's kind of like a tattoo for your eyebrows, but it's with a blade instead of a needle.
1: Good eyebrows. Listen, he doesn't need that.
0: Ladies, I don't need that. The woman who did it, she was very impressed with my eyebrows. She said, wow, you got great eyebrows.
4: They're very full. Yes. Ladies pay for them.
0: And then she asked Alyssa if she fell in love again after I got up, and Alyssa said yes. And then I said, ooh, you've fallen in love? When we get home, I'm going to close the bedroom door because of the implication.
4: Oh, the implication, obviously.
0: And it worked, yes. Hey, Dale.
6: Hey. You don't get your hair gene from your father. It's from your mother's side of the family.
0: Then I blame the Italian side.
1: Okay.
0: If I had to guess.
6: Yeah, it's the Italian part of you.
0: You know.
6: My ex-wife is Scotch-Irish Lebanese, and I'm Scotch-Irish German, and my son has a full Viking beard because of my wife's Lebanese side.
4: How old is he? He's probably 12.
6: Yeah, 22. Right. Well, no, he started growing it at about 16, and he outgrows more. He has more facial hair than I do.
0: I'm thinking about going the Euro goatee because of soccer.
1: What's the Euro goatee?
6: Oh, that's not bad.
0: Dale said it's not bad.
6: Yeah, Joe, I'm like you. I can't grow the mustache to the beard part.
0: Ugh, it stinks.
6: So
1: it really bothers you guys, huh?
0: It bothers me like crazy.
6: Yes,
1: and
6: then
1: I never noticed it.
0: Katie on Saturday said I should get a toupee for my mustache. And I looked into it. They don't sell those. I Googled it. They don't sell those.
1: I don't think it looks bad. I want you to cut all this off, and then we can just keep this.
6: You don't want the Magnum PI 70s porn mustache.
1: No,
6: you don't
1: he
6: want
1: does.
6: That.
0: Yeah, 70s porn mustache.
7: I got one, Dale. What do you think?
0: Yeah, I like it. I like it. Yeah, although you guys stopped calling it a cushion.
1: Yeah.
0: It's freaking people out.
7: What about a seat?
0: The love seat. Oh, Dale, I love whenever you call in. Thank you for making our day.
6: Do you like hair on your butt? I don't think they do either.
0: All right, Dale. 10 out of 10.
8: Very nice.
0: All right, that will do. I love how he hung up too. Romy, I know Katie's mentioned this before, but laser hair removal, you say, is the worst?
9: Yeah, no, actually, I got it, and the only reason I think it's the worst is because it worked for me halfway. And so I got it 23 years ago, like pretty much all over my body, my underarms, my legs, all the way. I'm Puerto Rican Mexican, so my toes, like everything. And my legs are awesome. I haven't had to shave in like 20 years. But my underarms, they still grow so sporadically that I have to tweeze them because I don't...
1: That sounds painful.
9: So it's like it works, but if you don't do it correctly, if you don't do all of the treatments in that area, you're going to get the weirdest bald spots in some areas and then not in the other areas. So it's very weird.
0: Can you attest to that, Katie?
4: So my underarms are good. Like I never have to do any touch-ups, but like sometimes there'll be like little light blonde hairs on my legs, but it's easy. They're not like the prickly kind.
0: Do you have Sean plug them?
9: Yeah.
4: Yeah, for sure.
9: And I was told, that it doesn't go after blonde hairs because it needs the pigmentation in the hair.
4: Correct.
9: And so a lot of people that go, they go with light, and I don't know if they're honest with them, but they're wasting money because it has to have some kind of pigmentation to actually notice the hair to go away. So, yeah, those little blondies, anyway, they're not going to go.
0: Beautiful. Away. Well, the hair on my hands that Ashley pointed out is black.
9: You need to laser hair.
0: Get those removed.
1: Very effective.
0: Romy, we love you. We love you. Hey, maybe I go goatee like Kanye
1: I
0: for
1: think
0: the show.
1: You should.
0: He's got a goatee.
2: Joey
0: so maybe
2: Stark.
1: Let me not.
0: Jed did a mustache for Morgan Wallen. I'll do a goatee for Kanye. I love it. All right, your shot to win Kanye tickets. We'll do that right around 8:40. It's coming to Ray J. We got your tickets.

0: you guys have fun on Saturday,
1: by
0: the way?
1: It was a good time.
2: That was a great bar.
0: I blame Aunt Flo. I wish Ashley was there.
2: I know.
0: Damn, Aunt was visiting. She couldn't get out of visiting.
2: Your fiance will be on in 24 hours.
0: I don't like that. Her aunt's not allowed to visit just yet. 800-409. Actually, I don't even have a question for anyone. I just want to know more about the story. So we all hung out on Saturday. I kind of remember you getting a woman's number. What happened?
3: Okay. So she was wearing a Packers hoodie.
2: Mm-hmm.
3: And, you know, everyone's like in their Knicks gear. So I was like, oh, my God, Packers, go Pack, go. And I went and talked to her.
0: Katie's a big Packers fan, by the way.
3: And, you know, I talked to her. She's actually from Chicago, but she's a Packers fan. So she was telling
0: me about... Good old-fashioned traitor.
3: So she was talking about a Packers bar that she goes to during football season. So she's like, give me your number, and I'll text you the info. So I did. And then, whatever, texted her back Saturday night. But then yesterday, you know, we were golfing, you know? So the Sunday funday was Sunday funding. And then I accidentally called her.
2: What do you mean by accident?
3: I think because... Because I had her number, like, you know, like, here's your number, and it was, like, in my call log.
2: Mm-hmm.
3: So I accidentally called her, and then she texted me, and she's like,
2: Did you hang up?
3: Call me? Yes, I did.
2: Oh.
3: I panicked.
0: Yeah, was she like, oh, my God, I can't believe this woman who, why would I, she's already calling me to hang out?
3: I know.
2: She's like, hey, girl, hey.
3: I know,
2: it's Sunday. So much, I had so much fun hanging out with you. Can't wait to hang out at the Packers bar. So wait, what did she text you?
3: She texted me, she goes, did you mean to call me? And I was like... and then I panicked, so I didn't text her back until this morning.
2: What?
3: That would be weird.
2: Katie!
1: That's even weirder.
2: You just met your best friend, and you literally just ghosted her for 24 hours.
0: I would block her.
2: No, I would block Katie.
0: No, I think you gotta block her.
3: I should be blocked. No, actually, you are 100% accurate.
0: So block her before she blocks you.
3: If she's anything like me, she's wondering, like, why did she call me, and like, why does she not text me back?
2: I know.
0: What did you text her back?
3: I said, my bad.
2: What?
0: That's all you did? That's all you said?
3: What should I have said?
0: I don't know.
3: Hey,
0: maybe nothing.
3: Got a little busy yesterday, but I totally butt dialed. You can't wait to hang out. Go Pack.
2: Yeah, no.
3: Why don't you say can't wait to hang out with you? Yeah, because then she'd be like, oh, she probably called to hang out and I didn't answer.
0: How many people do you meet out and actually hang out with, Ashley?
3: A lot, actually.
0: I know. It's crazy. Ashley will FaceTime me and she's just in someone's car, like, on a mission from God.
3: Yes. I love that.
2: I take a lot of risk. Live on the edge.
3: Side quest.
2: Mm-hmm.
0: Do you meet a lot of strangers out?
1: I do, but most of them are older, and I don't think they want to hang out with me because of the age difference.
0: If I don't make any friends while I'm out, I gotta, like, go out.
3: You got a resting boy face.
0: I do have resting boy face.
1: It's for the best, dude. You get caught in weird conversations. And then
3: you don't
1: know
3: how to disengage. We don't need to make your friends.
1: And you initially, Joe, will think that the person that you're hanging out with and having a good time, they're a good person to hang out with. And then you actually hang out with them one-on-one. And afterwards, you're like, okay, no longer.
3: Let's see.
2: Name names.
3: Have you met a friend outside of the bar?
0: No.
3: Like, in the last 6 years, have you?
1: Not one?
0: All right. You want to play a game? Let's play a real life game where I'm going to break down each year and figure out how many friends I made.
3: I didn't want to take it
0: when I was
3: you
0: out.
3: Did.
0: All right, let's take it there real quick. Hold on, let me find this. Yes, this is fine. Okay.
1: It could even be a waiter or a waitress.
3: Okay.
2: Oh, okay. Yes,
3: and they can't be affiliated with your fiance's friend group.
0: Yep.
3: Okay.
0: Yes, that's a good point. Although. Never mind. I'm going to be friends with them. All right, here we go.
3: Oh, goodness.
0: All right. What's this year?
1: 2026.
3: And they can't work in the building.
0: All right. No. I'm saying like people I've met while out.
3: Okay.
0: 2026. You ready?
3: Yep.
0: Yeah. None.
1: Yeah.
0: Okay.
2: He hasn't, guys.
0: 2025. Okay. That's none. All right. Now, 2024 was a big
2: Joe,
0: year.
2: Joe, this is bad.
0: How many people did I meet?
3: Do you need us to be your wing people?
2: He needs wing friends.
3: Yeah.
0: None.
3: 2023. Joe! Now... How many friends have you made?
1: You met that one
3: Hold
1: guy.
3: On.
1: No. Okay.
3: How many friends have you made virtually on the game?
0: On video games?
3: Yeah. That's a good question.
1: We met that one guy in Canada, remember, Joe?
0: Yeah, the dude from Canada.
1: That was 2025.
0: So yeah, but I got mad after that. I would go, why are we playing games with people? This is why I turned my mic off.
3: But I feel like you make more friends virtually than you know.
1: I feel like
0: honestly, when I
1: now.
0: Think about virtual people, it's none. It's literally none.
3: We got to get you some friends, bro.
0: I think I'm good. I met my quota for life.
3: No new friends.
0: Yeah, I don't see myself meeting okay, more people.
2: Oh my god, we should send Joe to the bar and see how many friends he can make in like an hour.
3: Ooh.
2: And over and under.
0: I don't even know what I would say.
2: That's the great thing. You just make it up.
3: Yeah.
0: Dude, right? I like literally don't know how to small talk.
2: I don't either, but you just make up
0: yeah,
2: stories.
0: Yeah, you do. What do you mean you yes, don't either?
2: So
0: you're the queen
2: it.
0: Of small talk.
2: Am I? I just make up stories.
3: You just find something that you haven't come yes. Like when I saw her wearing that Packers shirt.
0: By just making up stories?
2: Yes.
0: Okay, well, let's role play.
2: Okay. Come in the bar. Hey, can I get a Tito's and a Sprite? Oh, what's up, man?
0: What do you mean, poor AO, my man?
2: Wait, hold on.
0: Let me
2: pair. He's radio affiliated.
0: Hold on, let me. Why do you say poor AO, my man?
4: Because you said that you haven't met any new friends.
2: He's radio affiliated.
0: No. Hold on. We said when we were out.
3: Yeah, like out and about.
2: Mm-hmm.
0: Jules is one of my closest friends. No duh. But
2: he didn't meet him out at a bar.
0: While we were out. We met him through the show. He was calling into the show. We're talking about people like I went out and I met them and then now
2: numbers,
0: we're friends.
2: Like, hey, I didn't know you from anything. From
0: and
2: anything.
0: It is literally 0.0.
4: Oh, man.
2: I know. We got to do
0: crazy.
2: Something about this.
0: I don't have anyone.
2: We need to send him to a bar to see how many friends he can make.
4: And one that's going to be out of his comfort zone.
2: Yes.
4: We need to send him like a cowboy bar.
2: Well, no, we want him to be friends with
0: cowboy
2: people.
0: Bar.
2: Yeah. We actually want him to be friends with these people that walk in.
0: I think
2: I'm going to figure out a
0: bar. Don't even know what I would say.
4: Arcade bar. Because that's where all the Star Wars people hang out.
2: Oh! Okay.
3: You did that in common?
2: Yes! Because we're not doing all the Star Wars stuff with you. So you might need a group. You might need a group. Joe, I'm for this. Let's find you one friend in 2026 that is a random person.
4: We should drop Joe off at Dave and Buster's.
2: Yeah.
0: Dave and Buster's.
2: Yeah, sit in the bar. Come on. We could drop you off anywhere but Soho.
0: Ayo, my man, how do I make a friend in the wild?
5: I don't know, man. I just heard the bat signal. Somebody said my name, and I was like, oh, somebody, Joe needs help.
2: Yeah, he needs help making friends.
0: Because what they're saying is that we've gone back through the archives of each year of my life to come up with how many friends I've made while being out, and it's zero.
5: Zero. Well, so we've been out to bars and stuff, and you are like the guy that just stands and just like observes. You're a people watcher, man.
0: I like to watch people.
5: He's a people watcher, man. Like, I see you just peep, and then you'll whisper something, and he'll be like, I want to get the hell out of this place.
0: That's kind of how it works.
2: We got to find you another people watching friend then. You guys can people watch together.
0: And the only way I would feel comfortable is when I drink, but when I drink until I can't have conversations.
2: Yeah, you're like, what am I even saying?
0: Yes. And then next thing you know, I'm walking up to strangers and going, hello, everybody. And then they're like, that guy needs to leave.
2: Yeah, you ain't got no friends
0: yeah.
2: now. Jeez.
0: I drink till I get an accent. So does Jules. Mm-hmm. Right?
5: I just thought, slow. What kind of accent do you think I get?
0: Well, that's a conversation for another time. But maybe Jules, me, you, and Jed go out and we'll look for men.
2: For homies. Yeah, you look for some homies.
0: Yes, we're just out here. Hey, just a couple of guys looking for guys.
2: Yeah, just cruising.
0: Yeah, hey, guys.
2: Jules, we have to get Joe a friend within the next 6 months.
0: I really don't want one, so I think I'm good.
2: You're getting one.
5: He don't need no more.
0: I like my quota. I got good friends.
2: What if you get a guy that's super crazy, brings great content to the show, you're just like, well, bro.
0: I've got that. I've got,
2: you need one
0: like,
2: more.
0: Literally the four people who can hear my voice right now.
2: What if we're all busy and you're like, dude, I want to watch Star Wars. You need one friend.
0: I would rather watch it alone, I think.
2: I know. You've been doing stuff alone for the last 6 years.
0: Well, no. I've got my fiance, my best friend.
2: Well, she has a life. I see her on social media. She has friends.
0: I know. And when she's out with her friends, I get alone time. It's kind of nice.
2: You should be hanging out with your friends.
0: I mean, I do. When I want to hang out, I got Jed and Jules and you and Katie and Sean.
2: What happens when Jed invites you to hang out with his friends that he meets out?
0: Well, Jules has seen it. You guys have seen it.
2: Yeah.
0: I hang out with you guys and not the other people.
5: kind of under my breath, I go,
0: that guy's lame.
5: The next one is karaoke. I'm pretty sure you can make a lot of friends at the karaoke with the guys night when we do this.
0: But the problem is once I start to drink, I sing in an accent. No one wants to be friends with me.
5: Nah, man, they're going to love you, man. I'm telling you, man.
2: They are.
5: You're going to sing beautiful songs.
0: I can't
5: you're sing beautiful
0: help
5: songs.
2: You know what?
0: Love
2: we are going to make Joe find a friend at Kanye.
3: Oh,
2: yes. That's where you're going to find a friend. Yay, I'm going to make you find a friend. Yes. I'm going to force you to find a friend. It sounds bad.
0: Yeah, this is bad.
4: Make a friend, damn it. Right. Don't come home.
0: Hey, yo, my man, you coming to the show with us?
5: Go to where?
4: To Yay.
5: To the show. I mean, if you got me them tickets on deck, of course, I go to the Rays game with y'all as well.
0: Well, I'm not going to that.
2: I was like, maybe it's me.
5: I'll go see Kanye. That'd be legendary.
0: I'll text you.
5: Hold on, I gotta do something for you. I gotta do this for you. Here it.
0: There
5: we go.
0: Yay! He's in the truck! Do it again!
5: Oh, okay. Oh my god, this guy moved his car, thinking I'm gonna move.
0: No, give like that old, the classic trucker go like.
5: Hold on, I made the superintendent move. This is hilarious. He probably thought I needed to move him out the way. You want, I'm going to do it one more time.
0: Do it like.
5: I can't. I'm gonna
0: come on,
5: do it.
0: Do it.
5: All right, I'm doing this for Kanye. Let's do this. Three.
2: Yeah.
5: There you go.
0: All right.
5: I'm going to get a noise ordinance. Bye.
0: All right. Love you. Bye. What's coming up with the news?
3: Taylor Swift got really emotional during her Songwriters Hall of Fame induction speech and Chipotle giving away free stuff ahead of Father's Day.

0: stories at the top of the hour with Katie Summers.
1: It was very sweet. Taylor Swift tearfully thanked her family during her Songwriters Hall of Fame induction speech on Thursday night. Now, Taylor is the youngest woman who's ever been inducted.
2: Oh my God, I loved it so much. Here we go.
3: And it was easy to choose songwriting over everything else in my life. But it couldn't have been easy for my parents and my brother. I'm good. To just pick up and move our entire family from Pennsylvania to relocate to Nashville.
1: I didn't know
3: so that I could hone my craft in the songwriting capital of the world. But after it became obvious that this was not even remotely a temporary phase their tween daughter was going through, they uprooted their entire lives to move me.
1: He said she's the breadwinner.
3: And even though words are supposed to kind of be my thing,
4: follow the money.
3: I will never be able to express my gratitude.
4: You don't have to. The money does.
3: To you guys for doing that for me. You're the reason I'm here tonight.
1: Love Taylor.
5: And you're the reason why we flew here in a private plane.
1: Right. That's right. You're the reason why we're here tonight. So some sports news. The Carolina Hurricanes won their second Stanley Cup.
6: Okay.
1: Take a listen to this.
7: What a deserving Stanley Cup champion the Carolina Hurricanes are. One of the best teams in the regular season and a brilliant playoff performance. And they're going to clinch it appropriately with a total team effort and a shutout. The Carolina Hurricanes have won the Stanley Cup for the second time.
1: So much sports this weekend.
6: I know. Go Knicks.
1: Go sports ball. And finally, Chipotle. They're rolling out the red carpet for Father's Day. And for all of its nearly 23 million rewards members, offering a free regular side or a topping of cilantro lime sauce with the purchase of an entree.
6: For so the that's dads?
1: Today, you got the 21st. What? Yep.
5: How so do you prove that you're a dad?
1: Yeah. Well.
5: And also, how many...
6: I'm going to prove that I'm a dad.
5: How many daddy. How many single moms are going to go in there freaking out going, I am the father of my home.
6: I'm going to do that. I got the app up already.
1: She's ready to go.
6: Yeah, like, let me make sure I get in this. You know, Chipotle ain't cheap.
1: You can get all Joe Show news and content on our free iHeartRadio app, YouTube, Instagram, Twitch, and TikTok. Just search The Joe Show. 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
5: Thank you, thank you, thank you, thank you. Thank you. That's right. Left on red. You ever get ghosted? Wondering why you're not getting a call back? We call them for you.

0: than 1 million people tried to purchase a ticket to see Kanye West at Ray J. We've got a whole section. We're going to give away some tickets at 8:40. It's 8:15, so I don't know. I'm not good at math. What is that, 25 minutes until we give you a shot to win those tickets? Joe Show's live on 93.3 FLZ, and if you've ever been waiting by your phone, wondering, am I going to get an update on this second date? Or whatever other radio, if you've ever been blown off, trying to think of all the different ways radio people call this segment. But anyways, we call it Left on Red. If you've ever been ghosted, we'll help you out. And that's kind of the situation Austin's in. Now, I did call Melissa last night just to fill her in and ask her for her permission to, you know, come on the radio and whatnot. And hi, Melissa.
1: Hi.
0: Hi. Like I told you last night, just be honest. And, you know, don't feel like you're being mean or anything, because Austin, you know, he knows what he's getting himself into. But we can save the awkward hellos and everything. Austin is on the phone right now, too. And Melissa, fill Austin in. Why did you ghost him?
1: I don't feel like it's too much of a mystery. It was just kind of a weird situation that he put me in. So, you know, we went on the date and the date was fine, but then we went back to his place. He said, you know, we could have some drinks on his patio. And I thought, okay, that sounds good. And, so we get there and he takes me through like a side door to the back patio, and we're hanging out there for a little bit, and then, like, all of a sudden, these, like, floodlights come on, and I'm like, what is going on? Turns out, it was not his patio, it was his neighbor's. They had this, like, really nice setup on their patio, and I don't know, I guess he was trying to, like, impress me, by using theirs, but it was just such a weird, embarrassing situation, to be, like, caught hanging out on the neighbor's patio. It was just very weird. And then, like, so first of all, like, okay, that's just super awkward and embarrassing. But then it's also like, why lie? Like, and what else are you lying about? Like, if you did this to impress me, like, do I even buy that, like, you know, that's your real job that you told me you have? Like, is that your real car? Did you, like, rent a car to impress me? I don't know. It's just, like, I don't know what to believe anymore. I just wouldn't trust anything.
0: Austin, are you a liar?
2: Yeah. Whoa, hold on. No, look. It was a great day. Melissa, like, it's my neighbors, right? I mean, I don't know what the big deal is, because, I mean, it was a nice night. It was a nice time to have, you know, drinks on the patio. Yeah, the lights were kind of made it awkward, of course, you know, but look, it's like, you know, it's in Florida. We're Florida, you know.
0: Austin, do you lie?
3: Yeah, I'm lying.
0: Austin, do you lie?
2: Look. We borrow each other's people's stuff. No, look, it's not a big deal. Like, we're talking about, like, look, when you were kids, like, beach chairs, you bring it back. You know.
3: You are talking towels, in circles.
4: That's a stretch.
0: Why isn't he answering my question? Yeah, right. Austin, do you lie a lot?
2: No. That's not me.
0: All right, beautiful. I don't know if
2: no, that's not me. It's my neighbor. We're chill. I mean, that's how it is. Like, we're in Florida. Like, it's, you know.
0: Thank you. I was wondering.
2: We pool hop.
0: Yes, we are. Okay. Here, let's do this. 800-409-9393. Would it bother you if this happened, and if you're just turning on the radio, Melissa and Austin go out, and Austin takes Melissa to his backyard, but it's not. It's his neighbor's, and she feels lied to. 800-409-9393. Would that bother you?
4: I remember I was seeing a girl a long time ago, and the life that she portrayed on social media, I'm like, oh, yeah, I'm going to go over there. We're going, sure. Nice crib, nice car. Dude, I get there. She didn't even pick me up from the airport because she didn't have a car. When I got to her place, she had an air mattress.
3: Oh,
4: so
3: God.
4: People lie about their lifestyles all the time.
0: Okay.
3: Austin, why didn't you just tell Melissa, this isn't my place? I think she'd be cool with it.
2: look, I mean, the lights, like, my mind was raised when the lights came up. Look, I just, look, it's my neighbor. I thought they'd be more chill. I didn't think they'd be coming after us, like, what are you doing here and all that kind of thing. I thought they'd be, you know, it'd be fine. We're just going to be there for a second, you know? But it was just, it got awkward. I admit that. It got a little awkward. But really, the whole thing is not a big deal. Like, look, I just... Yeah, if it's my neighbors, I thought we were closer than that, but I guess I was wrong about them. That's my thing. That's on me.
0: Real quick, though, back to what Ashley was saying. So you were talking to a girl, and on social media, it looked like she had, like, really nice things.
4: Yes.
0: And that made you go, oh, wow, she's got a lot of nice things. This could be a lot of fun.
4: Yeah, she's a pretty girl.
0: Isn't that superficial of you, then, to go over there and then go, you know what, I don't like you for you? How dare you? I thought it would have been nice if you had a king-size mattress.
4: I think it's rude of her to portray a lifestyle that she does not...
3: Yes.
4: Actually have, because I'm like, you gonna meet me halfway, and then I get there and I was like, whoa,
3: I'm just being fake.
4: Yeah, why are you faking this lifestyle?
0: Hey Max, you're on with Melissa and Austin. It's Left on Red. Go ahead.
5: I feel like if women are gonna show up in makeup and fake nails and extensions,
4: here we go with this again.
3: Oh my god.
5: Then they can't be mad that I'm gonna show up to the strip club in a rented car and start spinning webs, man. Of course I'm just scouting the next party for the Lightning.
4: I mean,
5: you got to spin the webs, man. Everybody's faking it.
4: I'm wearing that every day. You're not renting that car every day.
0: Why not?
5: Why not?
4: You're not renting that car every day.
0: Who said?
5: Joe gets me.
0: Thank you, Max.
4: Joe's not renting that car every day.
0: Why not?
4: No.
0: Maybe I am.
5: It's a wee kind of thing. Mm.
0: Spin the web.
4: No.
0: Is that a euphemism?
5: Spin the web, baby. Oh. All right, love you guys. I gotta go.
0: All right, love you more.
4: I don't know what that is.
0: Whenever Max says that, I wonder, where is he going? What is he doing? he always leaves so
4: into
0: fast.
4: Into the abyss.
6: Yes. Well, I mean...
4: Stop lying.
0: I suppose maybe I am bad. I don't look at it as that much of a lie.
4: I do. I think it's lying.
3: Yeah.
4: Because you're portraying that you have all these things, even down to the clothes.
0: Maybe you're lying to yourself, though, thinking that you want to be with this person. You only want them because they is a porch.
3: Have you ever hooked up with someone because of their porch?
4: No.
0: Depends. But did
7: their Porsche or porch?
3: Porch.
0: No, porch. Oh.
4: Dad's like, hey, I got
7: a porch.
0: One last one. Who's this?
4: Hello.
0: Dynamite dropping. Who's this?
8: Hello.
7: Yeah, you're on the air.
8: Sammy.
4: Hey, what up, Sammy?
0: Sammy, when you hear Melissa and Austin going through this, Austin brings Melissa over, kind of pretends that it's his porch, it's his neighbor's porch. She's not too happy with it. He might be a little embarrassed. You know, what do you think?
8: I want to say something to the last guy who said something. What a jerk that guy is.
7: Oh, you're talking about
8: Max? The last guy who commented.
4: Oh, yeah. What makes you think he's a jerk? What did he say that made you call him a jerk?
8: Fake nails. Come on. That's what girls do. They put that stuff
4: here
8: on.
4: Period. Yes, King. That's what I'm talking about. You're right here, a jerk. We get our hair done. We get our nails done.
8: And then every girl that I dated, they checked me out before I even went on the date. They looked up my name. They knew what I had. They knew everything about me. And if they wouldn't have dated me, they wouldn't have dated me.
0: What is the best quality you have that women love?
8: Me? I'm a Leo.
4: I'm loving.
0: What is the biggest red flag you have?
8: Me?
0: Yes.
8: I get mouthy a lot.
4: Okay.
0: No, I said red flag, not the best thing. Here, hold on one second. Hold on. Sammy, we've got Max back on. Max, go ahead.
5: Sammy, how you doing, man? You sound like Sammy the Bull.
8: I am Sammy the Bull, but I'm not known. Nobody knows where I'm at, so I got to keep it on the down low.
6: Hey,
5: I know exactly where you're at. You said I just said I gotta go. Where you think I'm going, man? We're coming to hang out. I gotta teach you how to have a sense of humor.
8: Dude, I'm 68 years old. I've been in your shoes.
5: I can tell. You don't look a day over 69.
8: I know. That'll be in August when I turn 69.
4: Yay!
5: Amen. Yeah. The next time I shave my head, I'll think about you.
8: Yeah. Okay. You keep doing what you're doing. You'll never find the right woman, buddy.
5: There is no right woman.
4: There's always a right woman.
8: I have a beautiful wife.
0: All right. Well,
5: only one?
8: That's it. I'm not a Muslim.
0: All right, see you later. Sammy and Max, thank you guys so much. We love both Sammy and Max. I hope you both call in more often.
4: We love you guys.
0: Melissa, I'm assuming you have no interest in going back to that porch.
1: No, none.
0: Fair enough. I had to ask just to wrap. That is left on red. If you want to listen back to it, it's up on our podcast. You can watch the podcast. That's right. 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Hey, real quick, you got Kanye West tickets. Sending those to you at 8:45 after you win the game we are playing at 8:40. We've got Kanye West tickets. That was a little confusing on how I just sold that. You will win. You will win at 8:40. We're going to play a game. It's going to be a ton of fun. This is for Kanye West tickets. All right? What's your sign is coming up next.
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2: 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Aquarius, be mindful of your spending. 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
3: All right. Thank you, thank you, thank you, Ashley. It is time to play a game. It's time to play a game we named Yay or Hey.
2: Yeah.
3: Yay or Hey. How about this? To start off, I just need you to be a contestant. If you want Kanye West tickets, he's headed to Ray J in 2 weeks. We're going to go to the show with you, by the way, which I'm super excited about. If you want these Kanye West tickets, you're going to have to win this game next. I'll explain the game once we get you through. 800-409-9393. 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

0: I just wanted you to know.
1: Kanye West is headed to Tampa Bay. By the way, we called it. I just want to say we called it.
2: You did?
1: Well, when Kanye announced that he'd be headed to Tampa, this is a big deal. More than 1 million people tried to buy tickets to night one. And it was the only night at that time. But so many people, 1 million people tried to buy tickets to see him at Ray J. This is in 2 weeks that they opened up another night. He's going to do two nights here in Tampa. And we said, just watch. He's going to announce that he's doing more stops. And sure enough, he is. He's going to go to Chicago. He's got a couple other shows. It's only just wait. There's going to be more and more and more and more. But we get that first stop. He's going to drop a new album, a deluxe album. There's going to be a whole bunch going on. This is a big deal. Big, big, big deal. I'm very excited. Because of this, we thought, hey, it'd be fun to give away tickets. And then with the amount of excitement and people really want these, we said, you know what? How about instead of just a couple of tickets, we do a whole section? So we've got a whole section for you, and we're going to go to the show with you as well. We've never done this before with a concert, but we're excited for this one too. So we want to be there as well. Over the next 2 weeks, we're going to play games. We're going to do an event. We've got a grand prize event. If you do not win over the next couple of... Hold on, I like this part. If you do not win over the next 2 weeks, Friday, make sure you take off of work Friday. And honestly, if you don't even want these tickets, take off of work next Friday.
3: Yeah.
1: If you're on summer vacation, join us in an undisclosed area right now. But we'll tell you where it is in the next couple of days. We got to confirm the place. But it's going to be a very fun day filled with games and enjoyment and excitement. And then we're going to have a ton of Kanye tickets to give away, okay? But it is now time for game one. And this is credit to Katie's brain. Let's pick up. Do you guys want to talk to Logan? Lisa? You guys want to talk to Kayla?
3: Kayla.
1: You like Kayla? Hi, Kayla. Kayla's in Lakeland. Hi.
4: Hi.
1: You like Kanye?
4: I love him. My husband and I have been listening to him our entire marriage.
1: Oh, look at that. Do you like gay people?
4: Yes. Right, yeah, I have a lot of them.
1: Yay! Good.
4: Happy Pride, everybody.
1: Happy Pride. Because of this, Kayla, and the reason why I ask is, and thank God that you said yes for many reasons, but one of them being is since you're an expert on both, you should be a winner in the Joe Show's newest game of Yay or Hey! Credit to Katie Summers and her brain for coming up with this game. Kayla, what I did was over the weekend, I compiled a list of Kanye West lyrics and then also lyrics from gay artists. Okay?
4: Okay.
1: And what I'm going to do is I am going to read a lyric and then you're going to have 5 seconds to tell me, is it a lyric from Kanye West, a Yay lyric, or a Hey lyric? Okay?
4: Okay.
1: All right.
4: Okay.
1: Beautiful. Ladies and gentlemen, here we go. The first of its kind. Yay or Hey. All right. Best 2 out of 3.
3: Okay.
1: For Kayla. Best 2 out of 3. You got to get 2 right. Can't get 2 wrong. Here we go. It's Yay or
5: Hey.
1: Kayla, who said cowboy hat from Gucci, Wrangler on my booty?
4: Oh, do I have to say the artist itself or
1: nope,
4: can I just say
1: just it's Yay not or Hey?
4: Hey.
1: Hey is correct.
5: Yay!
1: Yes. Lil Nas X said it. Now that you know the rules, okay, though, you got to be faster. You got to be faster. Okay?
4: Okay, I'm so sorry. I didn't know if I had to name the artist.
1: Thank you for apologizing. I was very offended. Okay, all right. Who said this? You ready?
4: Ready.
1: Sometimes I'm wishing my D had a GoPro. Who wishes their D had a GoPro?
4: Yay.
1: Yay, you said it. Yay. Good job. All right, hey, you just won the Kanye West thing.
2: Yay!
5: Slay the house down boots.
1: That was very easy.
5: No, it wasn't. I was.
4: Are you serious?
1: Yeah, you won. You won. That was it.
4: Oh my God, this is my husband's Father's Day present.
1: I love it. Oh. You don't have to spend any money on your Father's Day gift.
4: Oh my God, thank you. I've listened to you guys for like 10 years. This is amazing.
1: I love it.
4: Yeah.
1: Back when I was 20.
4: Yeah. Right? Back when I was 20.
1: Yeah. Well, Kayla, these tickets are for you and your husband. We'll be at the concert with you, so I can't wait to meet you and hang out and have some fun. I'm going to put you on hold. We got to play one more game.
6: Yeah, I'll see one more.
1: We got to play one more. We got to play one more. Yay,
6: we can do one more, yeah.
1: Yeah, we can do one more.
6: Yeah,
1: just do one more. Hi, Amanda.
7: Whoa, hello, guys.
8: Hello. Hello.
1: Amanda, you want to play yay or hey?
7: Hey, yes, I do.
1: I love it. All right, yay or hey? We're giving away Kanye West tickets right now. I'm going to read the lyrics. You're going to have to tell me if it is a Kanye West lyric, a yay lyric, or a hey lyric, a lyric from a prominent gay artist. Okay, you understand the rules?
7: Yes, let's go.
1: All right, here we go. Here we go. Is this a yay or a hey lyric? She is who I'm thinking about when I'm beating Richard up.
7: Oh, my God.
1: Quickly.
7: That's Kanye, baby.
1: That is a hey lyric. I know. Tyler, the creator, said that.
7: Okay, let's go. Bring me the next one.
1: All right. You do need to get both of these right now. Let's intensify this situation. It is best 2 out of 3, so I'm going to need you to get.
2: Come on, you got this.
1: Both of these, right? Okay, all right. Who said she took my heart and she took my money? She must have slipped me a sleeping pill.
7: Ooh. That is Gold Digger by Kanye West.
1: That is Gold Digger by Kanye. You're even going with the song on that one.
7: It's my theme song, guys.
1: It is. Well, unfortunately, she took my heart and she took my money. She must have slipped me a sleeping pill was Ricky Martin.
2: Wow.
1: Another hey artist. Amanda, I'm so sorry. We must move on. Should we do one more?
2: Yes.
1: We didn't get a winner. We got to get a winner. Hey, Logan, what's up?
9: Oh, I'm here. What's up?
1: Logan, you like Kanye?
9: Oh, I love Kanye. Come on.
1: All right. I love this so much. Do you understand the rules on how to play yay or hey?
9: Oh, I understand. Let's go.
1: All right. Here we go. Who said, is this a yay or a hey lyric?
9: Mm-hmm.
1: I love your boobs because they prove I can focus on two things at once.
9: Oh, that's Kanye all the way.
1: Yes. That is Kanye.
2: Okay,
1: that is a yay lyric.
2: Said,
1: yes.
2: That's Kanye all the way.
1: He says, I love your T's because they prove I can focus on two things at once. That's from the song All Mine. Okay. Great song.
9: Okay. All Mine, yep.
1: All right. Who said, poopity scoop, scoop diddy whoop, whoop de scoop de poop de scoop de scoop de whoop de scoop, whoop poop, poop dee dee. Whoop whoop scoop de poop whoop poop scoopity doop whoopity poop scoop.
9: Oh, that's Kanye. Come on, that's only his brain could do that.
1: That is Kanye West. Yeah. That is a yay lyric. Famously from a song he made because he gave Drake a beat and then Drake pissed him off. So he took that song and just said whoopty scoop for about 1:30 and took the song.
2: He did.
1: Logan, you're seeing Kanye West at Ray J. Congratulations.
9: Oh my God. That's so much.
1: Yes.
9: Oh my gosh.
1: Yes. Thank you guys want one more? Who said mayonnaise colored Benz? I push Miracle Whips.
2: Hey.
1: No, it's Kanye.
2: Hey. Come on, guys.
6: Little Nas X, it could have been him.
1: All right. Who said?
9: I would have guessed that.
1: Who said? She say, "Can I get my friends in the club?" I say, "Can you get my Benz in the club?" If not, treat your friends, take a bend, spark the ass outside till the evening.
8: Okay, that's yay. That's definitely yay. Yeah.
1: Good job.
10: Yeah, yes, I don't know, yay.
11: All right.
1: How about eat and eat? Never mind.
8: All
1: right, Logan, who are you going to take to the show with you?
9: Honestly, I'm going to take my girlfriend and my, well, I don't know how many I'm getting, but it's also my dad's
10: just a pair. You need one.
1: You get a pair, so good luck picking. Who do you take? Do you take your dad? Do you take your woman?
9: Okay, well, yeah, we'll see. Well, maybe I'll pay another ticket for my dad then or something.
1: We'll see. Look at it. He's already trying to guilt us into another ticket.
9: I'll figure it out. All right. Thank you guys so much.
10: Figure it out.
1: Logan, congratulations. We'll see you at the show. I'm going to put you on hold. We've got more Kanye West tickets. If you want at any point, by the way, if you want to play yay or hey, or if you want another game, just call in and let me know. How about that? You can call in at any point and say, hey, I want to play a game. We've got tickets on tickets on tickets, a full section, which is super cool. You guys want to hear some Kanye right now?
10: Play it. Absolutely. Jam.
1: All right. What did we do? Which one do you guys want? You guys like
10: Poopity
1: that?
10: Scoopity.
12: Ooh, that's a good one.
1: You guys like Poopity Scoop? Scoopity Whoop? You've never heard that song?
10: I have never heard that before.
1: Really?
10: I thought you were messing with me.
1: No, that's a real song. Oh, yeah, you really have never heard that?
10: No.
1: Lift Yourself? I know all the deep cuts.
10: Yeah.
1: Lift Yourself, Kanye. Here you go. Can't believe you've never heard this before. Real song.

0: We got Kanye tickets all week long and all week next week, too. So keep on listening to win. Katie, what's coming up with the news?
1: So it's what Tampa police are doing to encourage teens to do instead of a teen takeover. And Ludacris talks about why he faked his own grandmother's death.
0: Whoop-diddy-scoop.
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19: The Joe Show has all the news and info you need. 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
1: I thought this was a really great idea. As the Tampa Police Department cracks down on those teen takeovers, there was an alternative event Saturday night called the Prime Turf Takeover.
32: What?
1: So the goal is to give kids a safe alternative.
32: Oh, okay.
1: To running through the streets. This is Fox 13 Tampa Bay with more on it.
33: Tampa police are trying to stop teen takeovers before they happen. TPD made the downtown area a special event zone this weekend. And officials are hoping the stiffer penalties that brings will keep troublemakers off the streets and teens will instead take part in safe events.
1: And they were like playing football and stuff.
32: Do something productive, please.
1: Yes.
0: I want to next year, because it's too late to do it. I want to do a Joe Show summer camp.
32: That'd be fun.
1: Yes.
0: Well, you guys aren't invited.
32: Oh, we're running it.
0: No, because you guys
32: we're the
0: don't.
32: Counselors.
0: You guys. Yeah. Well, maybe you know what? Maybe Ashley can come.
32: I can hang out.
0: Because it's the Do You Know Ball camp. It's the Joe Car Ball.
32: Oh God.
0: Knowledge. O camp.
1: Bald. That came out of nowhere.
32: So is bald a new thing?
1: I guess.
32: Bald and beards.
1: Yeah, you've got your summer stash, Jed, and
3: I'll go bald. Wait, hold on. Hey, whoa, you bitch. All right, I'm done. Oh my God. You almost got him.
0: All right, I'm done.
1: What I was gonna say. Not what I was gonna say. Oh. To talk about mothers.
4: Are you a raggedy ass bitch?
3: Raggedy ass.

0: 149th star on the Hollywood Walk of Fame and in the sports category. Mm-hmm. So Tom Cruise was there, Victoria Beckham, obviously his wife, guest speakers. Take a listen.
1: Not the keys.
2: Bitch. Oh,
0: that is not what I was going to say.
3: Wrong button.
0: Brutal.
4: Do you have any idea how much therapy you people need?
3: Well, after hanging out with Katie, wow. All right, here we go.
5: Kids, I'm going to get emotional now. Kids, I hope you bring my grandchildren here one day and tell them about a boy who dreamed big. To make you all proud is my greatest achievement. I'm so grateful for you all. I love you. And thank you so much for this honor, LA. It means the world to me. Thank you very much.
0: I am today years old. I did not know that's what his voice sounded like.
6: Really? I love David Beckham. He's a really good, have you seen the documentary about him? Well, obviously no. You haven't. If you didn't know, you should watch it. It's very good. It he is. Calls out his wife like hardcore, like not in a bad way,
0: right.
6: But she's getting interviewed normal. And she's like talking about her life, like growing up and how it was a struggle. And he's in the other room and he's like, stop it. Tell them the truth.
0: It is a really good
6: documentary. Your daddy drove you in a Benz.
0: Oh,
6: it was great.
0: I love that. You can get all Joe Show news and content on our free iHeartRadio app, YouTube, Instagram, Twitch, and TikTok. Just search The Joe Show. 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
3: Thank you.
6: Oh.

0: choke a South Park writer with a fish stick.
1: Yay.
2: Yay.
0: Yes, good job. We played a game, yay or hey. A lot of people are calling in requesting to play, so excited about that. Kanye West tickets all week long, actually, which is super, super, super cool. Let's do this. Let's talk about Jed and what he believes to be the biggest waste of time. What is the biggest waste of time? What do you mean? The biggest time-wasting game?
1: So, my girlfriend and I, we went out to dinner on Saturday, and we were sitting waiting for a table, and there's this game I play on my phone. There's like no application for it or anything, but it's called 20 and 0. And your whole goal of the game is to try to create an NFL roster where they would go undefeated, hypothetically speaking. Okay. And I spent, Katie Summers, probably the whole entire 20 minutes beforehand while we were waiting for our table playing this game. It is the most addicting thing ever.
2: How do you win?
0: What is your girlfriend doing?
2: I know.
1: Oh, she's so mad that I'm on the phone playing this game. But it's so addicting. I do talk to her.
2: 20 minutes in your phone doesn't sound like it.
1: No, but I just am trying to pass time, and it's also super loud in there, so it's hard to hear. Like, this is the perfect thing to just like, what? What?
2: You sound like my dad.
1: Katie, I am a 60-year-old man living in a 30-year-old's body. It's just my time-wasting app. Everybody has a time-wasting app.
2: Mine used to be Monopoly Go. I know the addiction was real. I had to put it up.
0: Yeah, so you got to try ChumbaCasino.com.
1: Chumba!
0: It's the best. But what is your... Hey, just stay back in.
2: Yeah.
0: What does your girlfriend do when you're doing all of this?
1: She's either looking at her phone or she's telling me to get off mine.
0: Is she like the biggest and best sport of all time?
1: Of course.
2: You say what?
0: Like, is she just like a...
2: Oh, yeah, yeah,
0: like,
2: yeah.
0: She's down for anything. Up with that, like literally everything?
2: She seems like she's like, whatever you say, babe. I'm right on top of that rose.
3: Yes.
1: You want to give this game a roll, Joe?
0: No, not right now. Okay. But after, yes. Okay. We're not going to play the game on the air.
1: That would have been fun.
2: But it's a pot calling kettle black in
0: Tom
2: here.
0: Tom Brady.
1: Who do you mean?
0: Well, I'm on my phone all the time.
2: Yeah, I was waiting for that.
0: Tom Brady?
1: So here's the thing. You got to spin it, right? So let's draft. Got it. So then it tells you what team you got to use. So you got to use somebody who's in Seattle from 2011 to 2015.
0: Marshawn Lynch.
1: 2014. You want to go for 2014 Marshawn Lynch? Okay, he's a running back.
2: And you're doing all this while your girlfriend just sits there and just like waits for the server.
1: Yeah, I know. It sounds worse than what it actually is, Ashley. But so we have to pick somebody from the Rams.
2: Is she helping you?
1: Ashley, you think she knows football in this respect?
2: She might know ball.
1: Let's test your ball knowledge, Summers. Right. We need an offensive player from the Los Angeles Rams from the years 1967 until 1976.
2: Who knows that? Yeah. You gotta Google
1: I can tell
2: it.
1: You. Well, I would tell you I'm skipping.
0: Ayo, my man.
4: Ayo, my man. Now, Ayo, my man, I have to interject on this. I have to come in. When we was out at Skippers, I would look over and Jed would be on his phone playing some game, and I'm like, what, are you gambling? Are you betting? And he's like, nah, I'm just playing the game. He did it like the whole night.
1: It's addicting.
4: The whole night. I'm not even lying. That's what he was doing. We throwing some drinks back, and he over here, like, I'm like, I don't want him. I'm like, oh, what are you gambling on? Did you put some bets in? I need some bets. He's like, nah, I'm playing my game.
0: Jules, he then came back on the air after that night and said that you fell asleep at the show. Did you fall asleep because he wasn't talking to you?
4: He was playing the damn game. I don't know how his girlfriend stays awake and he's playing the game.
0: You
2: might have an addiction.
0: I might have
1: an addiction.
0: Why do you like these mindless?
2: What's your screen time like?
1: Oh, it's bad.
2: I know it is.
0: All right, who's got the worst
4: screen time?
0: Who's on their phone the most? Screen time.
1: It's called 20
0: Actually, Ashley's going to have a crazy screen time right now.
2: Let's see screen time. Where do I go again?
0: Do you go to system or you go to settings?
1: The average is 5.5 hours.
2: I go to settings and then where?
0: Just type in screen time.
2: Okay.
0: My daily average is unreal. So good.
2: It's just that David. Okay.
0: Okay. Go ahead.
4: What's the name of the day?
0: Weekly average.
1: It's called 20 and 0, Jules. You guys can't. There's
2: I just
1: no
2: see my daily average.
1: For it. There's no. There's no. You got to go like on Safari and play it. But you can still play on your phone.
4: Okay. I just want to see what's about. And if you were like that into it.
0: Yes.
2: Okay.
1: Okay.
2: All right.
1: Yeah.
2: Okay. I'm not going first.
1: Why?
2: Because Chad, what is yours?
1: Mine's 5:38. My daily average.
3: Mine's only 2 hours. Ooh. But I think it's because I was on vacation last week, so I wasn't on my phone as much.
0: Mine is 2 hours and 30 minutes.
4: System. All right. Let's see how we do.
2: Mine is 15 hours.
0: Holy Jesus, Ashley! That means you're just on it when you're awake.
2: That's a long time.
0: Oh my God!
1: No, I'm gonna ask.
0: That's crazy.
2: What am I doing on this thing?
0: That's insane. Hey, Max.
5: My favorite pastime is calling in to 93.3 and talking to my boys.
2: Yeah, that's what I'm talking
4: Yay!
2: About.
4: Yay!
0: Hey, Max.
5: I mean, it is addicting. You can watch you guys. You can listen anywhere. I couldn't even talk. I had a girlfriend, you guys. They're so entertaining.
0: Hey, Max, you want to go to Kanye West next Sunday?
5: Absolutely.
0: All right, you want to play a game?
2: That's absolutely.
5: What you guys got?
0: We've got a new game called Yay or Hey.
4: Hey, I want to play.
5: All
0: right, here, let's see if Max can
2: Come on, Max.
0: If Max can get 2 out of 3 right, he'll be joining us all at Kanye West. I almost said at Yay or Hey. That's just the game. Jules already got his tickets. Let's see if...
4: Oh, I got mine?
0: Yeah,
4: my
0: you boy. Got it. Yeah, I got you.
4: I still want to play.
0: All right. You both can play. How about that? You both can play.
4: Let's go.
0: Okay, all right. Yay or hey? I'm going to read a lyric. You got to tell me if it was a Kanye West lyric or a gay prominent artist. Okay?
5: All right.
0: You have 5 seconds to tell me who said it. Okay?
5: Boom, let's do it.
0: Best 2 out of 3.
5: All right. How do we call? Do we say our name? Yep. Do we just say hey?
1: You say name is your buzzer.
4: I'm just gonna listen to the background. I'm not. You got this, Max. You got this.
0: All right. Here we go. Who said, "Hey, Panini, don't you meanie?"
5: Max.
0: Yeah, Max.
5: Let me give you a hey.
0: Hey, is right.
4: Hey.
0: Lil Nas X said it. Good job.
4: I knew it. That's why I laughed, because I knew who it was. Hey.
0: All right. Yay or hey. Who said, my greatest pain in life will be that I never am able to see myself perform?
5: Max.
0: Yes.
5: Yay
0: is right. Good job. You guys won one more. Max already just won the tickets. Did we do one last one, though?
4: I tried to do this one, Max.
5: Yeah, dude, you got it. You're my hero, brother.
4: I let you do it here. Let's do this.
0: Who said, even though I went to college and dropped out of school quick, I always had a PhD, a pretty huge...
4: Oh, I wanted you to do a hey once I could do that, but can I get it wrong on purpose? Hey,
0: yeah. Here, you want.
4: Hey, you want a hey.
0: All right, here, I'll give you a hey.
4: Yeah.
0: Riding on a tractor, lean all in my bladder. Who said that?
4: Hey,
0: right.
4: Happy Pride, Daddy.
0: All right, Max, you just won those tickets. I'm going to put you on hold. Ayo, my man. 2K tonight. All right, go Knicks.
4: Okay.
2: Go Knicks.
4: I
1: hate the Knicks, too.
0: I can't believe it. All right, well, that's actually a really fun game,
2: that
0: Katie.
2: Is.
3: Yay.
0: Katie came
2: Shout
0: up
2: Shout out
0: with
2: to
0: it.
2: Katie Summers.
0: Or as we planned, if anyone complained, Ashley came up with it. That was an Ashley plan. She's allowed to do it.
6: 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We'll be right back. 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

0: 404-872-4093-93. Are you a hand holder? Do you hold hands? Do you hold arms? Do you create contact with your significant other? What?
1: Where are we at?
2: What do you mean, where are we at?
0: I don't know, Katie. Where are we at?
3: Just walking.
0: Just walk.
3: Walk outside, a walk in the mall.
1: In the mall. So I don't like holding hands outside when it's already 1,000 degrees. I'm sorry. I think it's the weirdest thing ever. We're already sweating. Why am I going to have sweaty palms?
0: Because you want to calm down.
1: No, because I see you and your fiance hold hands at Universal or Disney. I'm like, bro, it's 1,000 degrees.
0: Katie, explain yourself.
3: So there's a new study saying that holding hands while you're in a relationship, it reduces stress, it lowers blood pressure, it calms your nervous system. It's actually linked to higher relationship satisfaction.
1: Okay.
3: But I have to tell you, Ashley, I agree with you because, listen, I was driving down the street over the weekend and there was this adorable older couple and it was hot. It was like 2 o'clock in the afternoon and they're in the middle of the sun holding hands and I'm like, how are you doing that?
1: Oh, don't touch me.
0: What do you mean how? It's so cute.
3: It's hot.
0: I love it.
4: It's hot outside.
0: You know, I
1: but we're in the mall. Hold my hand in the mall.
0: Yeah. Can I be honest?
2: Yeah.
0: The romance is dying in my relationship.
1: It happens.
0: It's dying.
1: She didn't want to hold your hand at Disney this past weekend.
0: She never wants to hold my hand.
1: Do you have sweaty palms?
0: Yes.
1: Oh, okay.
0: And she doesn't like to cuddle at night.
1: Okay, that's where I draw the line.
0: I know.
1: Send it back. Kidding.
0: I know.
1: Oh, sorry.
2: Mine will hold hands, but won't cuddle. I'm like a furnace.
0: Why won't they cuddle?
2: Because
1: are you guys hot?
0: I know, but it's so nice. Like two nights ago.
1: Okay.
0: Because we were in Orlando over the weekend, and in the hotel we were staying in, it was like a full or a twin. Like it was a super tiny bed that we were sleeping on. And I loved it because we're so close and you can't help, but at least you go back to back because we both sleep facing the other way. But and then you hold each other at
1: night.
0: Then
1: you go your separate ways.
0: And you know, the implication, obviously.
2: You love this implication, Joe.
0: Well, you got to have the implication. If we're that close.
1: He said it's going down.
0: You know.
3: Well, we're here.
0: Can't be a roll of quarters in my pants if I'm not wearing any.
1: Off of me.
0: So, you know, the implication's always there. That's why I like to cuddle. And I think that Alyssa has figured that out over the last 5 years. Yeah. That,
1: well, maybe if you cuddle just to want to cuddle, she'll cuddle.
0: There's an implication.
1: But there's always an implication. But no, I'm not holding your hand outside.
0: And she only holds my hand for like 2 minutes.
2: Yeah.
1: Where?
0: Anywhere. But then the moment my hands get sweaty, she always let's go, and then she wipes her hand, and it makes me self-conscious.
1: See, I don't take Joe as a hand holder. He's a back caresser. He loves to caress his back.
3: Oh, yeah.
1: He's definitely a back grabber. Yeah.
0: I just love, you know.
1: His love language is physical touch.
0: Alyssa will grab my butt every once in a while, and I like it. I love being touched.
1: You do. It's physical touch. Is your love language.
0: Well, actually, hold on. Let me take that back.
1: By your fiance.
0: I like being touched by Alyssa. Anyone else, please don't touch me.
1: I agree. Okay.
0: I have a massive germaphobe, and I'm terrified of all.
1: Mm-hmm. And it took.
0: But I'm
1: a
0: also
1: long time.
0: I'm also a liar. I love giving hugs. Is there anything better than giving someone a hug? Even when I meet you, give me a hug because I love hugging
3: just
0: people.
3: A good hug.
1: Just don't shake my hand. I don't want to shake hands.
0: I would rather hug than shake hands.
2: Shake your hand.
1: I don't want to
2: look you in the eye.
1: It's
2: a test of a true man's strength is their handshake.
3: I like a good handshake.
2: Yeah, same here.
1: I think this kid, we were in the sixth grade. I think he ruined my experience with shaking hands. His name was Dominique. His hands were always moist.
0: His name was Dominique?
1: Yeah. And he would always, it was just always sweaty. And I'm like, ew, your hands are so wet. He's like, yeah, I just got moist hands. I'm like, yeah, I'm never shaking hands with you again or anyone else because now I'm freaking out because it would either be warm and sweaty or it'd be cold and sweaty.
3: Oh, which one's worse?
1: No, both. So I was like, oh, Nick, I'm never touching your hands again.
0: Katie Summers pulled a study. It says that holding hands while in a relationship reduces stress, lowers blood pressure, calms the nervous system, and is linked to higher relationship satisfaction. And I will be copying and pasting this and sending it to my fiance.
1: If you're walking into a movie theater, I'm going to hold your hand. We're walking in the mall, I'll hold your hand. But anything outside.
0: Oh, I love being in the movies. And holding Alyssa's hand.
1: The whole movie?
3: Right.
0: And
3: what?
0: She wouldn't let me do it.
1: Let my girl live.
0: But right. She doesn't let me do it.
1: Yeah.
0: She'll
1: come
0: let
1: on.
0: Go after like
1: space.
0: 30 seconds. It's so sad.
1: You can put your leg on me. You can put your leg on me.
0: But like I love the implication.
1: That's why you don't get no cuddles.
3: What about holding arms? Does she hold your arm?
0: Uh-huh. Yeah, I love that. See? I feel like there a knight.
3: I do that with Sean. He's got like those big Gaston arms. So I'm like,
0: yeah, here. She'll grab my arm and then I don't know how to walk because she's so much shorter than me. So I start to like lean. And I love it. I walk like
1: there
0: that.
1: There you go. You feel like a real man.
0: Oh, well, I am a real man. What do you mean, Ed?
1: I didn't say anything.
0: I'm a man.
1: I said you feel like a real man.
0: Because I am a real man.
1: That's right.
0: Why do you keep going?
1: I'm not. You are. Real men like to cuddle. With the implication.
3: With the implication.
0: Always an implication. You do one of these, you go... You go, hey, can we cuddle? And she's like, I mean, yeah, but not for long. And I go, okay, well, if we're going to cuddle, do you mind if we get naked?
3: You're ruining the cuddle.
0: Why?
1: Totally ruining
3: Sometimes
1: the cuddle.
3: Sometimes you just want to cuddle.
1: No. Yes, there's nothing that...
0: Naked.
1: Skin-to-skin
0: contact.
3: Oh, my God.
0: All you got to do is Google it. Skin-to-skin contact reduces stress in a relationship. It lowers blood pressure and calms the nervous system.
3: That's why she doesn't sleep naked.
0: Because there's
3: no
0: one
3: more.
0: Thing I love to do. If Alyssa's having an anxiety attack, I go, hey, get naked. It will soften. It really calms her down when I say that. Yeah. Lauren, go ahead.
4: I love holding my husband's hand. He is a big, strong firefighter, so he's got those, like, veins, and I swear I hold his hand, and I am ready to bake all the cookies in the world.
3: Nice.
4: I hold his arms. I just like to feel those veins. Oh, my God.
1: Look at you. You're getting excited right now.
4: I am. My goodness.
0: The implication. The implication is always there, and everyone knows it.
1: Spicy.
4: Yeah.
0: Oh, yeah. Wait. Did someone say spicy?
1: Yes.
0: Did someone say spicy? Did you say
5: spicy?
0: Thank you. We love you, Lauren.
1: She's totally going to find her husband after this and bake cookies with him.
0: Oh.
1: She's like, babe, come home. Put this fire out.
3: Final alarm.
1: Right. The sprinklers are already going off.

0: 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Do you believe your name is going extinct? Do you feel like you have a rare name? I've got a list of names, and I know a person who has every single one of these names. And I guess their names are dying. I've got a list of women names. I've got a list of men names. Do you believe your name is on that list?
1: Yes.
0: You do?
1: I do. I don't ever see any younger Ashleys. I see a lot of younger Katies and Joes. Never seen a Jed.
0: Jed's a rare one.
2: Jed is a very unique one.
1: Yeah, but I do think Ashley is just, yeah. Mm-hmm.
2: See, I feel like Katie is going extinct, but I think Catherine is coming back because people are doing a lot of like the older names.
1: Okay, yeah.
3: I guess.
0: Hey, who's this?
4: Hi, Sally.
0: Sally, you believe that your name is going to be extinct?
4: Oh, absolutely.
0: Let me think. I guess I don't know any,
1: Sally,
0: like,
1: no.
0: Kids Sallys.
4: Anyone under, if you're not receiving your senior benefits, you don't have
1: money. Yeah, I don't know a Sally under the age of, I don't know.
0: I haven't met like a Joey, a little kid named Joey.
1: I've met a Joey.
0: Really?
1: Yeah.
0: Well, let me.
1: I feel like that
0: let
1: name
0: me tell him to change
1: down.
0: My name. Yeah. That's my name.
1: That name. I just feel like Joey's going to last forever. Mm-hmm.
0: It's,
1: the name
0: it's
1: that,
0: biblical
1: yeah.
0: too.
1: Mm-hmm.
0: Yes,
1: so
0: Jesus' father. Yes, that. Well, the stepdad. God was his dad. All right. Thank you, Sally. And that's Church with the Joe Show. Okay, so boys' names that are going extinct. Gary.
1: Oh, yeah. Yeah, I don't know a Gary.
0: No. Larry.
1: I went to school with a Larry.
0: Do you know any kids named
1: Not
0: Larry?
1: Not any Larrys, though. Not any more Larry. Most of the Larrys I know are 30-plus.
0: Randy.
1: 30-plus name.
0: Huh? And Sexy these are guy Randy. Names, by the way. These are the guy names. Terry.
1: Younger Terrys. Yeah, I know younger Terrys.
0: You know younger...
1: Mm-hmm. I do. But they spell it with an I-E.
0: Men?
1: Yeah. Remember? I went to school with Terry's.
2: Yeah.
1: And he
0: you
1: passed his name
0: school.
1: Down. And he passed his name
0: oh,
1: down.
0: Oh, he passed
1: yeah.
0: his name down.
1: Oh,
0: okay. Okay. I don't know any. Todd.
2: Oh, definitely do not know any Todd.
1: Don't know any Todd.
0: No. Todd Packer. Okay. Women. Okay. Women names.
1: This is a fun part.
0: Patricia.
1: Oh, no.
0: It's not. Deborah.
2: I graduated with a Deborah. But that's yeah. it.
0: Susan.
1: If I see a 12-year-old named Susan, I got to talk to her parents.
0: Shirley.
1: Oh, God, no.
0: Shirley, I haven't heard that name in a while.
1: Oh. And these, listen, no disrespect to the people who have these names. I'm just saying,
2: yeah.
1: you know, they're extinct now.
0: Karen.
2: Oh, I feel
1: no.
2: like people are running far away
1: yeah.
2: from the name Karen. But we love our Karens.
0: Now. There is a list, and this is what I thought was interesting. So, vintage names. So, those names are becoming vintage and really on, like, the risk of being extinct.
1: Mm-hmm.
0: But maybe these names, like Gary and Larry and Patricia and Susan, maybe they're going to come back at some point because these names are coming back. They're known as vintage names. Let me know if either of you had a baby. Would you be interested in naming your baby Hazel?
1: I like that.
0: He's just cute.
1: I don't like that right now because my little nephew got a crush on a Hazel right now.
0: He does?
1: Yeah,
0: he's not allowed
1: like
0: to have a crush.
1: Exactly.
0: He's so young.
1: He went to the preschool prom, was trying to dance with her. I was like, bro, cool out.
2: In his little suit.
0: Was he doing his dance that he showed
1: yes,
0: us yesterday?
1: He was.
0: That was a good dance.
1: The teacher said he was a dance machine.
0: Eleanor.
2: Oh, I do like that.
1: That's a cute
0: and
1: middle name.
0: You can
1: name.
0: Call her Ellie?
1: Yeah.
0: I like Eleanor. Elise, but with an E. Elise.
1: Mm. Not a fan.
2: Mid. For me.
0: June.
1: No.
2: Oh, I kind of like June.
5: The summer month?
2: Like June Carter Cash?
5: No. Too old.
2: Hey.
0: Rosalie.
1: No.
0: I think it's cute, no? You don't like any of these?
2: I like the first one you said, or the second one you said.
0: Archie.
2: No.
0: What, your name is Jed.
1: I feel like Jed would name his son Archie.
5: Archie, then all Archie. My kids are going to be...
1: And he's going to come out looking 45.
0: Arch yeah. Manning.
2: With a 401k.
5: Okay, yeah.
0: And then Harvey.
1: I like Harvey. I like Harvey for
0: a guy. I think
1: a
0: Two-Face.
5: I think of Weinstein, so
1: yeah. No. Okay.
0: Fair. That's fair. Wait a second. Hold on. Ariella, how old are you?
3: I'm 12.
0: And you think your name's going extinct? What are you talking about?
3: I haven't heard any other Ariellas, ever.
1: That's a beautiful name.
0: Ariella. Ariella, where did you get your name? I mean, obviously, your parents named you that, but is it, like, a passed-down name? Is it, what do you know about the origin story of your name?
3: Ariel from King of Thrones. Game of Thrones, sorry.
0: Oh, wow.
2: Nice.
0: That's why my middle name is Darth Vader.
2: You wish.
0: So we have that in common. How cool. Ariella, what are your parents' names?
3: Rachel and Ryan.
1: Another set of beautiful names. My mom's middle name is Rachel.
2: Oh, really? I like that name.
0: I like that. Well, Ariella, you call in 10 years. And then we'll do another study and see if we've got more Ariellas. Deal?
3: Yeah.
1: It won't be extinct. I'll name my future kid Ariella.
0: Have a beautiful day at school and give mommy and daddy a big hug and a kiss and tell them thank you for being a good mom and dad, okay?
3: Okay.
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0: 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And in a recent interview, Olivia Rodrigo revealed that she is partially deaf in one ear.
1: Probably like 60% deaf in my left ear. So if you were to sit on this side of me and try to tell me a secret, I couldn't make out what you were saying. So if you just tell me a secret, go right here.
0: There you go. The more you know. I know.

0: Halsey.
1: The biggest hits play all day with Katie Summers.
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TLZ. We are Tampa Bay's number one and only hit music channel. This is Katie. So we went golfing yesterday. We did 18 holes. But I thought we'd be safe because, you know, we golfed in the morning. But, ooh, girl, it was hot outside and it's going to be like that all this week. So we've got highs in the low 90s, a mix of clouds and sunshine this week. But, you know, Florida summer, the heat index is going to be feeling like a lot hotter. Whoa.

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1: Yeah, I saw this story on Instagram yesterday. I was like, oh.
0: It's Katie. So Tyra Banks is now suing Netflix. So Tyra Banks, she filed a defamation lawsuit against Netflix on Saturday, alleging that the streaming service manipulated her interview for that America's Next Top Model documentary.

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And yeah, this is going to be a major 4th of July this year. Your chance to win $2,500. It's Katie, your next shot at that money. It's at 1125 on 93.

for my fellow candle girlies. This is not a drill. And I literally burst into the studio this morning during the Joe Show to make the announcement that Bath & Body Works, you're doing a really good sale right now. You know, I love me some Bath & Body Works. And the 3-wick candles are $8. Again, it's a big day. It's Katie. We are 93.3 FLZ. 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

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Holy DeLulu. So the guy who was basically stalking Sabrina Carpenter, and Sabrina got like a restraining order against him, he is now fighting it. It's like, so that wasn't you standing outside of her house for hours? It's all on Ring camera, dude.

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They look magnificent. 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

million people were trying to buy tickets as soon as they went on sale. And all week, the Joe Show is going to get you in to see Kanye West. So we're all going to be at the Ye Show, and you're going to be there with us. 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

coming back from the weekend. If it was really busy and you're just like, girl, I am tired. Two-thirds of Americans crave a self-care reset, but it can be challenging to do. So anything for self-care, maybe it's a skincare routine, mani-pedi, just like a few minutes of rest. 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Oh, on Saturday, I watched part 3 of the Summer House Reunion on Bravo. We get a bonus episode. I was like, what? 93.3 FLZ.

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0: This is Katie. Okay, that's sick. So it was No Doubt's final show at the Sphere. And who was in the audience and jumped on stage with her? Olivia Rodrigo.
1: 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Thank you for coming to our concert!
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Do we think that Taylor Swift and Travis Kelce are going to get married at Madison Square Garden? I mean, the theories are out there. And like Taylor getting married at MSG, that feels very on brand. 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

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What's going on? 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And happening next, hang up for 3 minutes. 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

Carpenter and House Tour on 93.3 FLZ. What's going on? This is Katie. And tomorrow morning when you wake up with the Joe Show, more chances to win Kanye West tickets. So Kanye has two shows at Ray J this month. We're going to get you into the Sunday show and then the Joe Show. We're all going to be there. So we're just going to have like a big yay concert hanging out party.

story that trended over the weekend. Okay. So a man was pulled over in San Antonio, Florida, which is like right outside of Dade City. So he was pulled over for speeding, but then ended up getting arrested because he had 34 open White Claw cans in the front seat. All black cherry, if you're wondering about the flavor. 93.3 FLZ. It's Katie. Yes, that is a very Pasco County arrest.

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Cup this weekend. So there's going to be another big World Cup watching party on Friday. So this is going to be at Janice Live. 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So that party's going to kick off at 3.

I will talk to you tomorrow morning when you wake up with the Joe Show on 93.3 FLZ. 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

You ever sleep too good and then like you just never wake up? Like you're like, I don't want to get out of bed. That was me this morning. I was fighting the Mondays for sure, but we are almost to the end. 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

All right, every day I see a new article about Taylor Swift, Travis Kelce getting married at Madison Square Garden. I just don't believe it. It is 93.3 FLZ. I think they got everybody fooled. I don't think that's where Taylor would get married. 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

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So the Knicks beat the Spurs Saturday night to win the NBA championship. Dozens of people were arrested after the chaos in the streets, and 10 cops were injured. I actually feel like those numbers are lower than I thought they were.

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0: Morgan Wallen and Tate McRae, 93.3 FLZ. Last week, when the Knicks were playing at Madison Square Garden and Taylor was at the game, Tate McRae was also there. They were not sitting by each other, but they did party together afterwards. It was Taylor, the Haim sisters, Hailey Bieber, and Tate McRae.
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It's 93.3 FLZ. My name is Nick Wise. Just a reminder, 6 days until Father's Day. So 6 days from now, you won't have to deal with the kids. Dad will. Also, if you don't live near your dad, reminder, get that card in the mail so it gets to him on time.

saved my heart from the fame. Taylor Swift. 93.3 FLZ. Everybody's talking about the Taylor wedding, Madison Square Garden. Do you believe it? Just doesn't feel like July 3rd would be the date. Madison Square Garden doesn't seem like the venue. I think she's up to something. No way that would have leaked.

93.3 FLZ. My name is Nick Wise. Good to have you on a Monday. I know, not as good as Friday when we were world premiering Olivia Rodrigo's new album. But now that you got to spend some time with it over the weekend, what'd you think? It was pretty good, right? I've seen a couple people write this is a no-skip album.

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My name is Nick Wise. We are 2 hours commercial free right now, helping you get through the rest of your Monday. If you're on your drive home, do want to let you know my wise thoughts coming up in just a couple of minutes.

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My name is Nick Wise. These are my wise thoughts today. Making a typo in an online argument is the equivalent of your voice cracking in a verbal argument. And all adults were children, but not all children will become adults. They say

Tate McRae, probably on the Taylor Swift guest list, I would imagine. It's 93.3 FLZ. I'm reading more about the wedding. Wedding guests are going to be required to sign an NDA, non-disclosure agreement. Expecting 1,100 to 1,200 people at the July 3rd wedding at Madison Square Garden. I just don't think all of this would leak. I think Taylor's smarter than that. I'm still not buying it.

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Lowrider, 93.3 FLZ. My name is Nick Wise. We've hit the 5 o'clock hour. Hopefully you are on your drive home. We're 2 hours commercial free right now with Zara Larsson. It's called Midnight Sun. She is also going to be performing this year at our iHeartRadio Music Festival.

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Pink Panthers and Zara Larsson. It's called Stateside. It's 93.3 FLZ. Zara Larsson, along with Snoop Dogg, Katy Perry, who performed at the World Cup this weekend, BTS and more, going to be at our iHeartRadio Music Festival. I had a

Friday was a fun day. Now it's Monday. But going back, just thinking about Friday here on 93.3 FLZ, we played a bunch of the new songs off of Olivia Rodrigo's new album, which dropped on Friday. I'm going to play one of those songs from her new album coming up next.

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good song. 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I saw that in the system. I'm like, you know what? 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

All right, you ready to feel kind of old? 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I don't know if you, I mean, I guess this person's famous because of their parents. 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

What do you think? 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

Justin Bieber on 93.3 FLZ. My name is Nick Weiss. That is that's gonna do it for me. I am out of here. Gonna go home, binge watch some TV, go to bed. Tomorrow, wake up, do it all over again. I will talk to you tomorrow at 3 o'clock.

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It's JB Ferrer. No more NBA, no more hockey. Thank God there's baseball and FIFA, right? I know.

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It's JB for War of the Roses is going to get a little intense tomorrow. On a scale of 1 to 10, I would say 8.5, 9. 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

0: 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It's JB Ferreira in for EJ. 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
2: 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Power 2025 U.S. Central Quality Study Award information, visit jdpower.com/awards.
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